0: All right, Edward. Albert Cummings, Work It Out from his album True to Yourself on the Blind Pig label. Shari Porto before that. Title track to her album Hold On. Shari Porto, a blues artist from New Jersey that came to my attention and was kind enough to send us a CD. And before that, Delbert McClinton, Leap of Faith with Bonnie Bramlett on backup vocals from the album One of the Fortunate Few. Came out in 1997 on the Curb record label. This is WORT 89.9 FM Madison. Thanks for listening this evening to the Blues Cruise. I'll be with you until 8 o'clock, so stick around. We've got more music for you. Let's take a look at the club calendar real quick. Tomorrow night at the Tyranina Brewing Company in Lake Mills, the Hungry Williams will be playing, and that starts at 7 p.m. Then on Sunday, Tani Giacate will be at the Minocqua Brewing Tap Room from 2 to 4 p.m. Then on Tuesday, October 13th, Albert Cummings, who we just heard from moments ago, will be at the Baroque. Doors start open at 7, show starts at 8. Then on Wednesday, the North Mississippi All-Stars will be at the Atwood Music Hall. That starts at 8 p.m. Thursday, Boo Malarkey will be at Mickey's from 5:30 to 8 p.m. And also on Thursday, Tate and the 008 Band will be hosting the Jam at Burnell's. And I believe that commences at 7:30 or so. And then on Friday the 16th, Johnny Chimes will be in the lounge at Louisiana's in Middleton at 5:30. And then some things coming up in the near future. On Saturday the 17th, Davina and the Vagabonds at the Stoughton Opera House. The Cashbox Kings will be at the Crystal Corner Bar on Saturday, November 21st. And Anthony Gomez will be at the High Noon Saloon on Sunday, December 6th. All right, now we got some business to take care of, after which we will get to something from Luann Barton. So stay with us.
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1: Thank you very much. Thank you very much. That's the nicest thing that anyone's ever done.

That was a fellow that I'd never heard of until earlier today, Waylon Walker, a blues man from the Vancouver, Canada area. Too Many Bills, the name of that tune, from his new album, Blues Man. And before that, a song that song put me in mind of, Bills, Bills, and More Bills by Coco Taylor, from the album What It Takes, The Chess Years. That was preceded by Tab Benoit, Garbage Man, with Rafael Neal on harmonica. That's from an album called Live Swampland Jam on the Vanguard record label. Before that, Lori Morvan, Stay With Me, from her album Gravity. And we started off the set with Luann Barton with Rockola. From the album Sugar-Coated Love, we heard I Feel Like Breaking Up Somebody's Home. 7:31, you're listening to WRT 89.9 FM Madison, listener-sponsored radio. And we have a listener sponsor to thank. I want to thank Rob from here in town. And he says, there are too many worthy shows to only pick three. I would not want to do an injustice to the ones I did not give a shout out to. Thank you for your kind words, Rob. It was very nice of him. He will be enjoying the lightweight bag. 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Stay tuned. At the top of the hour, Mr. Wilson will be in with Obscurity Knox. Right now, we're going to listen to, if I can get this going here, something from Left Hand Frank.

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0: We promise life will never be the same again.

Oh, Big Harp George from his new album, No Shortcuts. We just heard a tune called Come Out Swingin', and that was sort of aptly named. Before that, the Jerry Hunt Trio, H-U-N-D-T. Caught in the Middle from their album One More For Me. Donna Harula, Cold Feet, the title track to that new album. Valerie Wellington before that, Wild About You from her album Million Dollar Secret. And Left Hand Frank did Linda Lou. From the Great Living Chicago Blues series on the Alligator label. In the background, we're listening to a tune called Tribute to Danny by Roger Hurricane Wilson from his album Exodus. We have somebody to thank. I want to thank Maddie Weir, a friend of mine, used to be a co-worker. He pledged his support for WRT. He likes the Blues Cruise, Two for the Blues, and I Like It Like That. Thank you so much, Maddie. And thank you to everybody who pledged this evening. It went really well. And don't forget, we're not done until midnight on Sunday. $12,500 challenge grant for some generous donors. 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Thank you to everybody who donated this evening and the previous two Fridays as well. And stay tuned. Obscurity Knox with Mr. Wilson will be up in just a few moments. 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

Greetings and welcome to Friday on My Mind. The name of the show is Obscurity Knox, and I'm your host, Mr. Wilson. I'm with you till 11 o'clock. We just heard from Lloyd Cohen, The Commotions, talking about Yves Marie Saint, who just recently passed away at the age of 102. That's a pretty good run. She was, of course, on the waterfront and a TV and a stage actress. R.I.P. to her. All right, Friday on My Mind. Obscurity Knox. Got the usual for you tonight. A lot of new music for you, and then we'll have some stuff from the archives. Stuff that comes from my basement. In between there. And we've got coming up around 9 o'clock, a little less than an hour. You're just getting 9 tonight. We're going to listen to selections from the new album by Dinosaur Jr. And we've got some special stuff here tonight. So you may have known that it was recently the pledge drive here at WRTE. And it ended, and even though it ended, you still have a chance if you didn't get a chance to pitch in, because we want to thank everybody, of course, who already pitched in. And our goal was we're a little shy of our goal, but a generous donor has provided a $12,500 challenge grant, which means you make a pledge and they're challenging you to make a pledge, and they'll double it, in some cases triple it. So new donors get a 2-to-1 match. So if, let's say you pledge 40, that means you get 120, or it gets 120. 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It's good through Sunday, so if you would like to still help out WRT, we can only do this online, though. So you have to go to wrtfm.org/donate and do it and get your... let's take that grant and make them give it all to us. And a special added incentive, maybe. Long-time listeners know that I like to play songs for various musicians' birthdays. And October 9th has quite a few birthdays. In fact, there's a lot of people that aren't even musicians, but musician-wise, we got Al Jorgensen of The Ministry, Thomas Weidler of the Nick Cave and the Bad Seeds, Nona Hendrix, Caleb Quay, played a lot of stuff in the 70s, played with Elton John, Jackson Browne, James Fearnley from the Pogues, P.J. Harvey, and Sean Ono Lennon was born on October 9th, which is the same birthday of his father, John. And there's a brand new Beatles Rubber Soul edition out. Oh, and it's my birthday, too. So if you want to pledge to WRT and do it, because all these great birthdays, including mine, you can do it at wrtfm.org/donate. And in honor of John, let's hear from the new Beatles Rubber Soul Deluxe version.

is Sean Ono Lennon and his gal pal Charlotte Kemp Mull from their album called Midnight Sun. The band is called Ghost of a Saber-Toothed Tiger, G-O-A-S-T-T. Came out in 2014. That's, I think, the only one they put out. It's been a while. They did come to town, actually, around that time to the High Noon Saloon. I got to go see them. Pretty cool. We heard Midnight Sun. Before that, from the brand new version of Rubber Soul, Norwegian Wood, second version, take two, allegedly, and Girl from the album proper. Happy belated birthday. Well, no, today's October 9th, so happy birthday to John and Sean, are both born on October 9th. As was I. Mr. Wilson, yes, I was born once on October 9th. We have a great thing happening right now, a challenge grant. If you missed the pledge drive that was on recently, now's your chance. We've got a challenge grant from some lovely folks who have challenged you to make a pledge, and they will give you a 1-to-1 or a 2-to-1 match. If you're a new donor, you get a 2-to-1 match. 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So if you pledge before and you pledge 50, it'll go to 100. But you have to go online at wrtfm.org/donate and do it now. And let's take advantage of that and get some more money to WRT. We came up a little bit short on our pledge drive. And God knows we can use the money. We got lots of projects in the works here. Whew, all right, more music for you. Paul Weller has a new live album out. Right now it's a digital-only release, but they say physical product is coming. It was recorded this summer, so not that long ago, called Live and Very Direct. It recorded this past summer on its tour over in across the pond there. It's actually quite good. It has songs from around his entire career, from The Jam all the way up to his most recent albums. See if you recognize this one from Paul Weller.

The Decemberists from their album The Crane Wife. We heard The Perfect Crime number 2. That album was released on October the 3rd, 2006, 20 years ago, last week. Before that, something brand new from The Decemberists, from a soundtrack to an anime film coming out called Wildwood. We heard The Better Part of Bravery. Excuse me. There is going to be a deluxe version of Mermaid Avenue by Billy Bragg and Wilco. It's like the definitive, apparently, until they come out with another one, probably. Something like 6 CDs or something like that. Everything they got left over. A bunch of new stuff, including that one, Against the Law. For that, I started that set out with Paul Weller, Strange Town, from Live and Very Direct. His new, currently, it's only a digital release live album that was recorded this summer. Should be some physical product maybe by the end of the year. I think it sounds pretty good. I'll be right back with more in just a minute.

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1: Thank you very much. 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
3: 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Let me check and see if anybody has recently pledged. Looking for the ones and zeros here on the interwebs. Oh, nothing so far, but oh, we do have one. Thank you to Lisa. Thank you, Lisa. Lisa says she likes entertainment, Pan Africa, and tropical rhythms. Thank you very much. All right, we got our first one for tonight. Although I wasn't part of the pledge drive, I would have come in and helped out Shannon, but I was out of the country. All right, let's go. What's next? Oh, here's another track from the brand new album by Johnny Marr that's finally out in stores now. The Age of Everything.

We just heard from The Who, Boris the Spider, from Meaty Beaty Bigamonte, because John Entwistle was born on October 9th. Of course, he's no longer with us, but he might be celebrating somewhere. Happy birthday to John. And also born on October 9th, PJ Harvey. From her album, To Bring You My Love, we heard Come On, Billy. Before that, brand new Squirrel Flower from the album Say a Prayer to the Gods of Getting Going. We heard the title track. No, I'm sorry, we heard Cleveland. Computer messed up there. For that, brand new from a band called Perfect 100, Around My Finger. Before that, Shane Butler, who was in a band called Quilt, who is apparently still a thing. Been a long time since they put an album out, but they made a good album, a number of years ago. He has a new album called Heavy Debt. We heard Ring Finger. And we started that set out with Johnny Marr from his new album, The Age of Everything, All in a Life. But that, the end of that had a very Morrissey-esque vocal on it. You are listening to Friday on My Mind. The name of the show is Obscurity Knox, with me, your host, Mr. Wilson. I'm with you till 11 o'clock this evening. Oh, you know who else has a birthday today besides PJ Harvey, John Entwistle, Jackson Browne, John Lennon, Sean Lennon? Me, Mr. Wilson. It's my birthday. If you want to give a little birthday present, you can give it to WRT, because right now we have a wonderful challenge grant. Someone is challenging you to make a pledge, and they will either double or triple your pledge, depending on whether you're a new donor or a previous donor. A new donor gets their pledge double, and a previous donor gets their pledge... No, I'm sorry. New donors get a 2-to-1 match on their pledge, and previous donors get a 1-to-1. So if you're a new donor and you pledge, say, $50, it turns into $150 for WRT. And if you're a previous donor and you pledge $50, it turns into $100 for WRT. And that's going on until Sunday, October 11th. So if you can do that, it would be really great right now, because it's like giving us free money. You have to do it online, though, at wrtfm.org/donate. Let me see if I have anybody to thank while we get that last set going there, before we get to the new disc at 9. We already thanked... We thanked Lisa. Oh, we do have someone to thank. Let's see if they want us to say their name. Yes, Fred and Linda. Thank you, Fred and Linda. They like One Fine Morning and Guilty Pleasures. Thank you. They got a, let's see if they got a match here. Oh, yeah, they got a 1-to-1 match, so their pledge is doubled. 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All right. Let's get to the new disc at 9 tonight is from Dinosaur Jr., their new album. Is called They're Near. It's about their sixth album since they reunited. And Lou Barlow went in band again. He's got a couple tracks on this album. I'm just talking with a friend today about how some people say, oh, Dinosaur Jr. kind of all sounds the same. And they do sort of mind, you know, a certain groove, but I don't think it really matters much, because what they do really well. And you're always guaranteed to get some good lyrics and some great guitar work. So let's listen to Dinosaur Jr., They're Near. 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
0: Thank you very much. 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
2: There you go. Tonight's new disc at 9 featuring Dinosaur Jr. The album's called They're Near. Let's see, let's backtrack. We just heard Lou Barlow sang that last one's called No One's Ready. For that, Put It Down, Read the Room, Walk Me Back, and Clam Along. Excuse me, before that, I had to flip the record over because we listened to the vinyl. Gone Off, Blowing Up, Take Me With You, Everything at Once, No Friends, and Several Got Away. I hope you enjoyed that. I like it quite a bit. Like I say, they kind of mine the same territory, but it doesn't really matter too much because they do it so well, and it's always great guitar. So, it's Dinosaur Jr. All right, let's see. What's next? Well, let's see if anybody to thank during the that last bit there where we're playing the disc. And we do. We have something to thank. I'm sorry. I don't know why his microphone is making so much crackling noise there. Kias from Cambridge. I'm going to assume that's Cambridge, Wisconsin, maybe. Thank you, Kias. Thanks for the Dinosaur Jr. Boosting Evergreen. Well, you're welcome. Thank you. All right, so a bunch of people have called, or I should say, gone online this evening and taken advantage of the challenge grant that we've been offered, which means if you go online at wrtfm.org/donate, and if you're a first-time donor, your pledge will be matched 2-to-1. If you're a previous donor, it's a 1-to-1 match. So if you pledge 50, the pledge would turn into 100 for WRT. If you're a new donor and you pledge 50, it would turn into 150 for WRT. So it's a win-win. So if you want to do that, it would be great. I think it's time for another birthday. Big Scary Al Jorgensen of the Ministry was born on October 9th as well. And I was born on October 9th, so it's my birthday too. So let's listen to Al.

nervous as hell from this stuff, because those guys were going to kill me for sure. They really ganged up on me like that. I couldn't believe it. I mean, look, I'm still shaking now. It's weird. Go out in the streets like this, you can't.

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This is a dangerous place. It's a what dangerous, but what gun? You're a policeman! The deeper I talked, the worse I got into it, you know? I told him, I said, look, man, I'm not talking, it went on forever. Anyway, I finally unbuttoned my shirt and said, look, I'm in this band here.

King Crimson, Te Lau Jinjit from Discipline. That album was released on September 21. Where'd it go? There it is. September 21, 1981. 45 years ago. That's the one with the other. Adrian Blue went for a walk while they were doing some recording. Got into an altercation with some people and came back to the studio, was telling them about it. And Fripp had the engineer or whoever turn on the tape, and they recorded that conversation, and unbeknownst to Adrian, and then incorporated it into that song. Before that, Creatures, which is Susie and Budgie from Susie and the Banshees. That's their debut single, Wild Things. It's released on 25th of September, 1981. That same year. Tell you how old I am. I was in college when those came out. New Order did Bizarre Love Triangle from Brotherhood, which came out September 29th, 1986, 40 years ago. From Brotherhood. That was the album that came out then. And Big Scary Al Jorgensen had a birthday today. Happy birthday to Al. We heard Effigy from With Sympathy. I always like to play that one because he hates it. That's the only Ministry album I like. Oh, yeah, and it's my birthday, too, for another little less than 2 hours. Let's see if anyone chimed in while we were listening to that. Online, I'm looking to see if we have any current donations. Nothing in the recent here, but that's okay. 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

That is Jaw Dropped, a fun new band, and their album is called Secret Despair. We heard Monday. Before that, Swerve Driver, a classic, Rave Down, from their Raise album that came out in September of 1991. Well, give me. Sorry. September 30th, 1991, so 35 years ago. There's a new version out now. And a brand new song from John Spencer from his album Songs of Personal Loss and Protest, Orange Slice Blues. I'd have the blues too if I had to drink that stuff, like the orange slice, too much. That's just me. Pixies did a version of Dig for Fire, the Albini version, the Steve Albini version, from a re-release of Trompe Le Monde. And we started out that set with a brand new song from Eels, Congratulations to Me, from their forthcoming new album, Cookie Heppin. You are listening to Obscurity Knox here on WRT in Madison. I'm your host, Mr. Wilson. I'll be with you till 11 o'clock, about another half hour. I'm here on the second and third Fridays of the month, so I'll be here again next Friday. When I'm not here, you have Bill the Walking Doctor and his Beat Orgy A-Go-Go, and DJ Al Serpentine and his Rattlesnake Shake. It's all part of Friday on My Mind from

to 11 Friday night. So we got Friday night covered for you. Let's see if we've got anything to note here. Oh, we do. Hello. We want to say hello to Chris. Hi, Chris. Thank you. Chris pledged on our little extension of the pledge drive here with the matching grant. Miss Harry Bragg, but you're doing a good job keeping Friday night music right up to right up my oral alley. Oh, well, that's very kind of you to say. Thank you. I miss Harry Bragg, too. Now, besides being a great DJ, he was a friend. I can't be Harry Bragg, but I can be myself, and he inspired me, and he's one of my inspirations as a DJ. What was I going to do next? Oh, yeah, okay. Yeah, another birthday. There are a lot of birthdays in around October. This guy, Robert Frederick Zenon Geldof, was born in Ireland on October the 5th, 1951. He's 75. He was a singer in the new wave, Irish new wave band Boomtown Rats. He was more famous for his sort of philanthropical adventures. He and that mid-urgent from the Ultra Borings, they put together that Band-Aid thing that, do they know it's Chris Mars? That was a big hit. And then later on, he did that concert with Phil Collins where he went back and forth on the Concorde and raised a lot of money. There's a lot of controversy around his stuff, too. He's kind of tragic as well. He got married to this Paula Yates, who was a TV presenter, like VJ kind of thing in England. They got married and had one or two kids. And then she left him for the guy from NXS. And then the guy from NXS hung himself. And then she OD'd. And then his daughter died. So poor old Bob. Here's one for Bob.

Boys and Girls in America by the Hold Steady. We heard You Can Make Him Like You. That album was released, let me see here. Oh, yeah, it's getting late. October 3rd, 2006, 20 years ago. Before that, Wild Pink from their new album, Still Coming Down. We heard the title track from the new album by Slow Pulp called Melody Like Me. None of that fast pulp. Mine went the slow stuff. Chills did Sunburnt from Sunburnt album, released October 8, 1996, 30 years ago. And we started out with the U2s and their October song because, well, it's October. All right, Brian's here. He's going to leave you with his 12-inch. I'm going to leave you, and he's going to have his 12 inches of 12 for you. Let me check and see if anybody else I want to thank before we go. Anybody new, but thank you to Chris and Kias and Fred and Linda and Lisa. Thank you all very much for chiming in on the extra pledge drive here. I'm going to leave you with one more. I got to see, this is the first single by this band that came out, must have been about 40 years ago. Thanks for listening. I'll be back next Friday.

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0: 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Thank you very much. 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
0: Thank you very much. Thank you very much. That's the nicest thing that anyone's ever done.

All right, so hey, you're listening to WRT, and as the voice just said right before me, we almost made our goal, but we're just a little bit short. And every goal, every chip at the goal that you're going to help make us, yeah, someone else is going to double that for us or triple it if you haven't donated before. So, the show is 12 inches to 12, and once a month. They let me come out here and obsess on my bizarre love of 80s 12-inch singles. My name's Brian. Glad to be with you for 1 hour a month. And, WRTFM.org is where you need to go to just help us out now. You know, we don't have the funding that we used to have back in the days of, different leaders of the country. So we're asking a little harder. That's how it works. And hopefully it's only temporary. Anyways, we just heard Heaven 17. We don't need this fascist groove thing. Uh-huh, yeah. And then African Bambaataa with John Lydon. And they called that Time Zone with a song called World Destruction. Scratchy old vinyl from 1980. And behind my voice, the instrumental. The 12-inch B-side instrumental of Jeopardy. And I figured I'd play some songs that might you might be able to use on your Halloween playlist. Seems a little early for Halloween songs, but is it? Is it? So the first half's going to be those kind of songs on scratchy old vinyl. Second half is going to be all Oingo Boingo because they're my favorite band for Halloween time. And so I'm going to play a bunch of rare Oingo Boingo early stuff and a couple of the big songs. Anyways, that's going to be the first half and the second half of the show right there. Hope you enjoy. If you like it, if you don't, if you like other shows, but you like the fact that this kind of stuff can exist, WRTFM.org is the place to go. And let's get out of this spot of jeopardy and move forward with a band called The Humans. And a song called They're Gonna Get You Tonight. Oh, They're Gonna Get You Tonight. Oh, They're Gonna Get You Tonight.

You just heard Ring of Fire by Wall of Voodoo. And before that, The Specials with Ghost Town and The Humans.

band out of Santa Cruz, a song called Get You Tonight that came out on IRS Records. And the show is 12 inches to 12, below my voice. XTC, a B-side to the Great Fire single called Procession Towards Learning Land. And at this point, I'm just going to play about a half hour of some rare Oingo Boingo. Thought they were always very fitting for Halloween, even before Danny Elfman wrote Nightmare Before Christmas. So, yeah, let's get into that. Enjoy.

0: And so, my tender lovelings, let my welcome hear you now. Into our flesh-pink home of hearts, we greet you with a bow.
1: So entertaining us.
0: We make our pleasure from within. The Oingo-Boingo treasure chest of lust and mortal sin.
1: We'll take you to a place you'd like to visit least of all.
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1: The graveyard is a peaceful place when people tread about.
0: But late at night the tenants leave their rooms to sing and shout.
3: So take heed, brothers, the full moon grows. And may the good Lord save your souls.
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As we enter the third segment of our show, I'd like to do something that's strictly for my own benefit and not for yours. It helps me get me in the right frame of mind because it's totally and completely absurd

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What else could I do? 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I had to smash it. He left me no choice. He was just like the others. I just had to kill him, like my poor dear old mother.

there you have it. A whole bunch of Oingo Boingo. Right here on 12 Inches to 12, we heard Goodbye, Goodbye. Before that, Helpless. Dead Man's Party. The Yodel. I'm So Bad. I'm Afraid. Forbidden Zone. And then the Acapella Ditty and Tender Lumpling started that all off. Coming up right at the top of the hour at the XL290 hour. And, you know, until then, just thanks for listening. If you want to go to WORTFM.org and donate a little, that would be cool. And I'll be back next month for another hour of 12 Inches to 12. Thanks for tuning in. 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Thank you.

Good morning, Madison. You are listening to what is normally the XL290 Live Music Radio Hour, but in the month of October becomes Funktoberfest. I'm New Phone Rick, bringing you funky beats in the month of October every Friday night at midnight here on WORT 89.9 FM Madison. I've been a bad DJ, so I don't have my set list in front of me. I know. It's like, I mean, I admit I'm not doing my job, but that's the beauty of this community radio gig. I hope you've been digging it. I hope you've been moving your booty a little bit out there. I've been trying to keep it dancey. That's the goal. There's funky beats that are a little less dancey. I try to make sure you can move. I'll get back to this music. I just wanted to remind you that you're on WORT, and I also want to do one very important thing. I wanted to say thank you. This show, as the result of a pledge on our first night, we hit our goal for pledge drive, and I want to say thank you. I do want to say, though, unfortunately, we missed our goal a little bit as a station. We did. I'm sorry. And we missed it by about 25%. There is some good news. We've got a donor who's willing to do a $12,500 match challenge grant. 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
1: Yo!

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1: I win $1 billion.
0: And you need 20,000 US to clear it.
1: 20,000 US.
0: Exactly, you got Western Union, say it with me.
1: Western Union.
0: Western Union. 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
1: 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Call my sister Acusia. 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I'm like an AMG. That's how I got to A and B. Got me on my c'est la vie. A locomotive and I stay in steam. She gave me the pussy cause of KMT. Bad and bougie, I'm grabbing boobies, slapping booty. 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My big jacket goose, we picked off your group. My big chopper loose.
0: Back on that same shit, still with them same niggas I came with. Headshot your homie, you watch this brain.

0: Yo, hear me say no man of that part, and I'm going to say it's all about what's up? Radio. Tune in, you hear that? It's all about D-Tech, the music exclusive. Tune in.
1: Yeah, it's the talk of New York. Tony Ayo letting you know what's up on What's Up Radio. You know how we do it, man. Anything presidential, man.
2: 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I'm going to tell you something. What they are?
3: 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Yeah.
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0: You know what's too funny though, yeah?
1: Bro, there's a couple times here where I'm like, bro, man,
0: I forgive you. I'm on grace and you get me.
1: But we all kill it, bro. Man always say it, bro. All of us kill it, bro.
0: See, anybody that changes the frequency or is attempting to change the frequency of what's going on in and around me, there's no grace.
1: Yeah, yeah.
0: There's no grace. You've got to go.
2: That's the right thing, but there's a cutoff point in a sense where it could end up giving a man the last piece of strength to kill us.
3: Sounds of the Sir.

switch like a Frank with a Euro. 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You was just over there. 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Big premiere. 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I'm fucking with the niggas and watch this space. 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

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Big up D-Tex, Sweet Home Holdings, on the radar.

0: She broke your cocky, so me
1: one
0: forget
1: blood club vibe this year. One crew the vibes, never two.
0: She have to jump on her in drive charter. My girl foot no dirty car, she no mix matter. And we know it pan karma. We shot pussy wool from a against the other. She won't fuck with a star, I'm a boss in her face. So
1: yo, big up honor in a career, you know, man. I'm having fun. Big up D-Tech, Sweet Home Holdings, Chi-Chi, Emma, Angie. Let's go. I, D-Tech friend. Who are you there? Where you there?

0: head, says she get the best head, sloppy and wet.
1: What is that?
0: She loves skinny tall, got the bed head, says she get the best head, sloppy and wet.
1: Let's go.
0: Me style. She will sell porn, her hunger fans, we can make her reach a bill house. When she was a bend over, the man I move close.
1: 100 and a man. Yes, the student over the sun dance. Let's go.
0: Yes, where she said her favorite position. She says she love back shot.
1: 100, thank you so much.
0: She says she love.
1: Come and chop it, blood clap, please.
0: She says she love back shot.
1: Queen of my style.
0: She says she loves skinny toe, tatty bed head. Says she get the best head, sloppy and wet. Says she loves skinny
1: toe, tatty bed head.
0: Says she get the best head.
1: Queen of the vibes on TikTok, let's go.
2: Yeah! I'm sending it to your queen with the vibes. We're going to send it to our June X and represent.
3: 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Tony Ayo letting you know what's up on What's Up Radio. 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Anything presidential, man.
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1: 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Joe Jams in the house, still with the squeaky chair. I am the
2: Man, I didn't even realize that. But good morning, Madison. I would like to say thank you, thank you, thank you to all our faithful listeners and people that pledged the last couple weeks. You are so much appreciated, especially when it comes to Soul Sessions. We did our part. So I don't think too many people have much to say about us not reaching our goal, because as far as a program, I think we did fairly well. And I appreciate you, people.
1: Well, we did our part, and the listeners did their part with contributing to WRT.
2: For shizzle.
1: So what we're going to do, this show is dedicated today. Show is dedicated to all the listeners out there that enjoy Soul Sessions. If, you know, playing the best soul music on the planet. Of course, if you have not told a friend, you need to tell a friend, because Soul Sessions is ready to get down with the get down.
2: Oh, for sure.
1: We can battle anyone in the country, right? With the soul.
2: Yeah. And with them not even knowing, well, once they hear it, they'll know it, that they get an opportunity to listen to the best soul music being played on the planet. You heard? Oh, I was going to call you yesterday, D, but I got to listening to some other stations, listening to mixes and whatnot, new variety of music. I was going to tell you to bring some of your collections of Freddie Jackson, who just passed away.
1: Yeah, we do. I do have a little Freddie Jackson. In fact, I got him lined up in this first session. We're going to play a little Freddie. You know, Freddie Jackson's birthday is October 5th. So he had just celebrated a birthday just prior to his passing. And, you know, we got a couple of tracks lined up from Freddie, dedicated to his family and in his memory. You know, Freddie had a lot of good stuff out there.
2: And also, you being a Chicagoan, condolences to the friends and family of Mike Ditka.
1: Oh, I didn't know Mike Ditka passed.
2: Oh, I know who should have passed. It should have been Judge Judy.
1: Oh, we out of here.
2: Let's get it started.
1: It is Soul Sessions.
2: We're going to get hyped up today because I felt so good about the last couple weeks with our pledge drive. I also want to say good morning, Miss Susan. How are you? Remember me?
1: Remember Joe.
2: The Jam.
1: Let's go get your baby, yo.

0: Time for an old school jam.
1: Representing that old school.
2: Take it back.
3: 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Let's go back in style. An old school classic. 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
4: Granny. Sending this one out to Miss Nikki out in Atlanta and her grandma. A little jam tonight with Freddie.

0: In memory of Freddie Jackson, a little bit of Freddie Jackson in the house. Rock with me tonight and jam on it. Open up today's session with a little bit of a remake of Johnny Taylor's when he did, you know, remember Johnny Taylor, Disco Lady, all that, all that good stuff he did back in the day. And also, who did we also hear from that? Undisputed Truth.
1: I love this song, Get On Up.
0: Get On Up, then. So we also, you know, we thanked our listeners early on for the donations that they donated to the station, and they donated to our show specifically. But we did miss our goal by 25%, Joe. And however, there's a generous challenge out there from a donor, a couple of donors, that's at $12,005 challenge grant. So if we get some new donations in right now, you have to do this on the website only. It will be matched 2-to-1. 2-to-1 for every dollar. So if you donated $5, they will donate $15. If you donated $20, they will donate $60. And then it says here that we got a 1-to-1 match for previous donors. So if you donated in the past before, they'll match that 1-to-1. So if you donate 25, they'll match it with 50.
1: I'm feeling that.
0: Yeah, so please, you know, and we can do this up to Sunday, October 11th at midnight, just before Sunday, October 12th, or Monday, October 12th.
1: And to make it even more special, do it in the name of Soul Sessions.
0: That's right.
1: You feel me?
0: That's right.
1: You feel me?
0: Yo Jam and Demetrius Delarious and Miss Nikki and the G-Man.
1: Oh, yeah.
0: What's up, Joe? How you feeling, man? You in a good mood today, boy.
1: Yeah, I had to be as early as I got here this morning.
0: So you explained to Judge Judy to me a little bit. You know.
1: Oh, man, I caught the tail end of it because, you know, I was just hearing things about some comments Judge Judy had said. I actually, I believe, first heard it from Miss Pat had made a comment on Judge Judy, how she used to love watching Judge Judy and all of this. And then she heard that interview that Judge Judy had said, and it was like, oh no. She was saying some things that I'm sure Judge Judy wouldn't have liked to have heard, but at the same instance, Judge Judy would not have cared.
0: So Judge Judy is kind of a nutcase, you say?
1: I'm not saying she's a nutcase, but me personally,
0: well, that's pretty
1: I nice. Was never too particular about the woman for the simple fact her show, it's like she just has attitude with everybody. So
0: yeah.
1: I couldn't naturally, well, I couldn't really say she was a racist, but in my opinion, not this station, I felt like that towards her in the first place.
0: Well, I can tell you early on watching Judge Judy early on when she was first coming on the air, I did notice her biases toward people of color on her show. And then, you know, as the show moved on and progressed, I guess the producers or whoever, hey, you can't be doing that. You got to be fair. You're a judge. You got to be open-minded. You got to be fair to everybody. They probably whispered that in her ear and tried to seem a little fair. But, you know, when people show you their true colors, believe who they are, because who they are is who they are. You know, you can mask it for so long.
1: Yeah.
0: Right? And you can hide it. But when you start saying and spewing stuff out of your mouth, you're letting people know exactly who you are.
1: You're the same way.
0: No doubt. No diggery. No diggery. No doubt. You know who's also celebrating a birthday?
1: Not me.
0: Daryl Oates.
1: Oh, from Hall & Oates?
0: Yeah, he's turning, I think, 80, 81, something
1: what?
0: Like that. And Toni Braxton just celebrated her birthday.
1: Wow.
0: And I think she is 59. How about that?
1: Daryl Hall. Man, I didn't know he was that old. I didn't think he was that old.
0: Speaking of Daryl Hall, why don't we go see what Daryl Hall is up to, y'all? 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I'm Demetrius Delarious.
1: And I'm Joe Jam, baby.
0: And thanks for tuning in.

0: Ready or Not, going to give you all that I got. A little after 7 here on Soul Sessions on FM 89.9 WORT, Madison, Wisconsin. I am Demetrius Delirious. Joe Jam, he's in the house.
1: He's in the house.
0: 2 in a row, Joe. What's that about? 2 weeks in a row for Mr. Joe Jam.
1: It's a good thing. Yeah. But can we hear about that, not the pledge drive, but the grant. Grant pledges.
0: The grant. The grant is $12,500. It's a challenge grant.
1: Challenge grant.
0: Yeah, that, you know, if you're a first-time donor, new donors are 2-to-1 matches, right? So for every dollar, double it, triple it, $3. And for previous donors, same thing, one-to-one matches, which means that if you donated $10, that's $20. And you can do this on the website, and it's the only way you can do it on the website. You can't call in right now. We don't have a number for you. There's no phone answers out there right now to take your pledges, but you know, make sure you make that pledge online. And what else is there?
1: In the name of Soul Sessions.
0: And stop drinking and eating on air.
1: Oh, man, that was my bad.
0: I hear it in my ear. It's like you're right in my ear.
1: Then you got a bad system over there.
0: No.
1: Because it's all good over here, brother.
0: No, man. Stop smacking in my ear, man.
1: Wow.
0: So you about to eat some more. Look at you.
1: No, I was looking at a piece of paper I wrote some notes on.
0: Go ahead. Get you.
1: No, I'm not ready at this moment, but I will be. Few shout outs, and don't forget, most importantly, people, send in those pledges, those donations. Well, don't forget about them.
0: Yeah, donate them online, though. Online.
1: No, I'm talking about from the previous 2 weeks.
0: Well, we sent them reminders so they'll know. Most folks get their reminders in the mail. Probably already got them. So, yeah, just, you know, make sure you honor your donations, that type of thing. Make sure you send them in to the station so we can keep this thing going. Like I said, our goal, personally, our show, we reached our goal, but for a station as the whole, we didn't make the goal. We were like 20-25% under. So, we, you know, that's why we're mentioning still contribute.
1: Well,
0: you can go ahead.
1: Oh, I just wanted to give a special thank you to one of the Zap ladies, Miss Pia. Miss Pia, you know I love you. Got nothing but love for you. And shout out to Miss Zalanda and Miss Angela, the ladies of Zap.
0: That's right. Big shout out to
1: Mo
0: them.
1: Mo bounce to the ounce.
0: I want to send a shout out. I want to send a shout out to Sweet D. I haven't sent her a shout out in a while. We were doing the, you know, fundraiser. My little lovely sister, Sweet D.
1: I noticed that, too. I meant to speak up on that. Because you're usually good about giving her a shout-out.
0: I beat you to the punch, so you can't say I didn't do it. And she can't say I didn't do it, because I just did it. Big shout-out to Sweet D. Shout-out to Dr. Chill out in Arizona. He made a contribution to the show. Appreciate you, Doc. We sure appreciate you 100,000%. And one more shout out going out to my man, DJ Surprise, who's in North Carolina. Also,
1: don't forget the G-Man and team.
0: Big shout outs to them. Always, you know, contribute, come in and help out the station immensely. Definitely want to shout out them. You know, G-Man will probably be in here next week doing a little hosting of show, right?
1: Yeah.
0: G-Man. It's my boy Skip's birthday. I want to send Skip Sterling a happy birthday. He had his birthday a couple days ago, having a birthday party this evening. So big shout out to him. Happy birthday to you, brother.
1: Oh, you almost let me forget. I want to give a special shout out and congratulation to my baby brother, the big man, Rod Carson. And if this information is correct, my brother has been selected to enter into the Central State University Hall of Fame for the football team.
0: Give him a bell on that one.
1: Oh, yeah. Congratulations, Big Rod.
0: Big shout out to you.
1: Captain Dog.
0: Thank you, Rod. Good representative of Madtown. He is a Hall of Famer.
1: Man.
0: So when you see him around town, say, "What's up, Mr. Hall of Famer?"
1: Yeah.
0: Surprise him.
1: Well, I don't think he'll be surprised now.
0: Yeah, well, if he's not listening to the show, he's going to be surprised a little bit.
1: I also had another person of interest that just got honored. I forgot what the category was. I know it had to do something with education. I want to say congratulations to Dr. Ahmad Jamal Eubanks. I'm so proud of your nephew. You do so many good things. It's unbelievable.
0: I'm proud of him too, man.
1: You was always my favorite wankster.
0: Oh, God, don't do that. Don't do that.
1: Yeah. But you was my guy. You still are. You always will be, brother. I'm so proud of you. Congratulations. And I want to say I'm proud of his mother because she has done an excellent job with her family members.
0: She's a doctor herself, right?
1: No. This is Mrs. Alanda, one of the ladies of Zap.
0: Okay, so Angie's a doctor. She has her doctorate.
1: Yes.
0: Okay. Had to get it right. Sorry about that, the Carson family.
1: Yeah.
0: But I got it right.
1: You right on, brother, right on.
0: Right on with your ride-ons, baby. Soul Sessions, y'all. 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The fundraiser continues.

0: Rockin' John, who do you think of when I say Madison Rock and Roll?
1: I'd have to say the Rousers.
0: Perfect, because the Rousers are playing at Wood Music Hall Friday, October 23rd. The Rousers are definitely one of Madison's most enduring and beloved roots rock bands, rocking the Midwest since 1984.
1: 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The Rousers have remained a fixture on regional stages for over four decades.
0: The Rousers continue to attract loyal fans while introducing new listeners to their rich catalog of roots-driven American music, as will be on full display Friday, October 23rd at Atwood Music Hall.
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2: Thank you very much. 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

0: wanted to take you back so you can get your praise on. Praise God Almighty. You're listening to Soul Sessions on FM 89.9 WORT. I am Demetrius Delirious. Joe Jam is in the house, somewhere in the house. I think he went to the men's room. You know, y'all know how Joe is. Amen Impressions, right? What was that? What year was that? Like 60s, somewhere in the 60s. Impressions. Curtis Mayfield and the Impressions. Amen. Also, we heard a little bit from Jackson 5 there. You know, Can You Feel It? Y'all remember that one? Like, nice banger. Had to cut it short. You know, we got... Back in the day, they made all these tracks that were just fire. And they were long. They were a little longer than normal. So we had to cut them. We got to cut them short. Or we got to play the edited versions. And we probably can get one or two of those 8, 9, 10, 12-minute songs in. But we can't get many in. I want to send a big, huge shout-out to Mr. Hana John Taylor over at Cafe Colder. Make sure you guys go out and pay visit his business. Cafe Colder over off of, I think it's Willie Street in Madison. Don't know the exact address. But if you know where the fire department is, he's in that area. Also, I want to do this one because I kind of missed this last week. It's my sister's birthday, or it was her birthday. So I'm going to send her a big shout out. Teresa, her birthday is October 4th. Big shout out to her if she's listening in. Hope she is. And, you know, you can always listen on the archive. So if you missed the show and you want to go back and hear that show, we go back 2 weeks into the archive. So make sure you go to, you can do that on the website and you can listen in on the app. So make sure you go check them shows out if you want to do that. That's WRTFM.org. Joe Jam is back in the house. He's back, y'all.
1: Yeah, and you want to especially check the archives where Joe Jam is playing the music.
0: Joe Jam.
1: Hey.
0: You just got to be all Joe Jam, huh?
1: No, no.
0: What about all of us?
1: Oh, I love all of y'all.
0: You love all of us, but don't feel like it.
1: Hey, y'all are my favorite DJs. Remember what I said when I finally got an opportunity to do the music program? I says I had to go behind the G-Man and go behind Delirious. I said, so I got to step my game up because y'all brought it.
0: Well, you always step your game up, man. Your game's always there and on point. When I'm on the air and I'm programming, I'm just trying to get people feeling good. You know, I want to
1: break. And that you do.
0: I want to break some new music to them and some stuff they haven't heard in a while or some stuff that they never have heard. You know, so that's my goal, is to get people in the mood, get their Saturday mornings going so they can go on throughout the day. And by the way, when you weren't in the room, I sent Hana a shout out. So
1: okay. I appreciate that. I appreciate that, brother. Also, I wanted to give shout outs to Sisters Chicken and Fish and Melly Mel's Food Eatery. Let me see. I wanted to give a shout out to my Uncle Junior and my Aunt Connie. Good morning, people. How y'all doing? To my homegirls, Mel, Mary, and Belinda, and to my homeboys, Ernie and Mark. How y'all doing? Where's your baby?
0: Are you done with shout-outs? No, you can't be done with shout-outs.
1: I'm done with shout-outs for now. I really didn't prepare a whole lot. So, you know, I'm just trying to remember what I can off the top of my head. Most definitely a shout-out to Sean Dude. How you doing, Sean?
0: Yeah,
1: I know you're in your special spot, so do like they tell you to do and get the job done, brother.
0: And, yeah, absolutely. I also want to send one more shout-out. I'll send a shout-out to my boy, Bob O'Neill. He's listening in. He says he's driving to do some Boy Scout training or something like that with some Boy Scouts. So big shout-out to Bob. Thank you, Bob. Bob, you know, from back in the day, sound man. when we used to have to carry them big, huge ass speakers.
1: And amps. Man, the records was weighing just as much as the speakers.
0: Yeah, yeah, exactly. We used to carry like 12 crates of those, the long crates,
1: yeah,
0: the wooden crates. And we couldn't probably play, we probably didn't play 10% of the music that was in them crates.
1: They went everywhere we went.
0: Yeah, we had them with us, though. You know, we had to carry them crates. We had to carry the sound systems. We had to carry the amps. We had to, you know, we did it all, man. We were the sound people. We were the DJs. We were the roadies. We did it all. I don't miss them days at all.
1: I sure don't either, brother. I'm telling you.
0: It was work. It was work. It still is. But, you know, nowadays everything is compact, and I'm really liking the fact that everything is compact and you can make your footprint a lot smaller when you're doing these gigs. So you won't never see me carrying turntables again. You won't never see me carrying big amps and speakers. My stuff is all powered.
1: You won't see me carrying a record.
0: Records, you're not gonna see that. You'll see this laptop. That is the go-to, baby.
1: Yes, sir.
0: That one and the backup and everyone else. You know, laptops is the thing for me. So I can carry all of those 12 crates, right, on this laptop.
1: But you know what? The bottom line is, we still play the best soul music on the planet.
0: Man, ain't nothing like it, man. Tell a friend, tell a friend, tell a friend to tune in to Soul Sessions, because we be bringing the pain. Joe, we going to get our baby Joe?
1: For shizzle.
0: WRT, y'all. Let's go get your babies.
1: You heard?

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All sad and confused. Instead of you bringing me good news, you're always bringing me the blues. You know, sometimes you look better going than you do coming. Now, I wouldn't lie on you for nothing in the world. But however, there's some things a man must tell. You got a body by Fishing, but your mind's by Mattel.

0: It is the Notations. Saying I'm still here. FM 89.9 WRT. We're still here. What's the banging?
1: You kind of smooth, aren't you there, young fella?
0: Hold on, hold on. What you doing now? What you see Jerry want to keep playing here?
1: You like doing that.
0: It seems like that, don't it? And then I didn't even have the other music up.
1: But wow.
0: Here we go. You know, it's live radio, man.
1: You did your thing today, D.
0: You did your thing last week. We try to do our thing down here. That's what we do. That's why we're here, to do our thing and do our thing for the listeners. And we appreciate everybody once again for their contributions and their continued support, continually contributing to the station. You know, we explained it to you earlier, how your donations will be matched by this challenge grant. So make sure you go to the website and make your pledge. It's never too late. We were a little bit short on the goal. Help us make that goal.
1: Yes, sir.
0: What you got to say about that in leaving, Joe?
1: In leaving, I'd just like to say thank you to our listeners. Hope you appreciated the great music today by Demetrius Delirious. As always, as well as all our hosts. Good morning, Miss Nikki and Miss Mimi. Miss Nikki, we were wondering when we might see you again so you can bless us with some of your soulful sounds.
0: Well, she's probably not returning.
1: She's going to eventually return.
0: I don't know. She might return to get her stuff and
1: move
0: down to Atlanta.
1: Well, even though that, even if it's that, still, I know she's coming back. I know her mother's coming back.
0: We wish you
1: whether did. It's to stay or part ways, I just would like to see them again here in this studio and do what she does best. Play the best soul music on the planet, as well as the rest of our co-hosts.
0: Well, if that's the case, you know, we wish her well in all her endeavors. If she decides to stay in Atlanta and be there, you know, be there and be the best Nikki you can be, right?
1: Most definitely. And at this point, make sure you stay safe, because I know the weather down there right now is not very good. It's that hurricane, who knows what type of weather down there, but it's not good.
0: Yeah, it's on.
1: I pray for you all, as well as some of my relatives that are in Alabama. I know they're getting hit hard, too.
0: Yeah, stay safe, everybody. Continue listening to WRT Soul Sessions. I am Demetrius Delirious.
1: I am Joe Jigga Jam.
0: We love you. Soul Sessions, baby.

0: hope you'll really like
1: it. They must be talking about me.
2: Maybe. We appreciate everybody for tuning in this Saturday.
1: Good show. Good show, D.
2: This Soul Session edition of...
1: Soul Sessions, baby.
2: October 10th, 2026. We also have Halloween coming up in a couple weeks, y'all. We also got Rock...
1: Rock and John.
2: Mr. Cradiac coming up with entertainment, guys. So stick around. Stay tuned for that.
1: Actually, Halloween is on Saturday this year.
2: That's a good day.
1: So
2: we might have to do a Halloween edition.
1: Yep, the freaks come out at night.
2: That's right. See y'all next week.

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0: Good morning and welcome to Entertainment. I'm John Kriniak. I'll be with you for the next 2 hours playing classic jazz, swing, and a little bit of blues right here on listener-sponsored community radio WORT 89.9 FM in Madison, Wisconsin. And a big thank you to DJ Delirious and Joe Jam for another wonderful edition of Soul Sessions. Tune in Saturdays at 8 a.m. for Soul Sessions right here on WORT, and it's a great way to start a great day of music on WORT. Many other great music programs ahead, and I'll give you a rundown of those just a little bit later in this first hour. We'll hear recordings by Charlie Barnett from his Town Hall concert in the 1950s, Duke Ellington from a great album called Ellington Uptown, and we'll also hear some Benny Goodman recordings from 1942. That's the first hour of the program. And in hour number two, I'll bring you a rundown of all the musical happenings around town related to jazz. 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And thank you very much for everyone that did donate during our pledge drive. 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We'll kick it off today with these recordings by Charlie Barnett and his orchestra, and as I mentioned, from the Town Hall concert in the 1950s.
1: Mr. Charlie Barnett.
2: Thank you very much. We would like to get things underway with a little bit of exhilarated state of musical being under the title of Rockin' and Rhythm.

0: through October 17th, Madison Theater Guild proudly presents Sarah Ruhl's Eurydice, a beautifully fantastical and moving reimagining of the ancient Greek myth of Orpheus and Eurydice. After dying too young on her wedding day, Eurydice journeys to the underworld. Rather than presenting this myth as simply Orpheus attempting to rescue Eurydice from Hades, Sarah Ruhl tells this tale through the eyes of her heroine, giving Eurydice her own voice and desires, placing a powerful emphasis on her relationship with her father and on the difficult choices that come with love and loss. Madison Theatre Guild's production of Sarah Ruhl's Eurydice performs at the Bartell Theatre now through October 17th. Tickets at bartelltheatre.org. 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
1: We started today's edition of Entertainment with the music by Charlie Barnett and his orchestra from the Town Hall Concert of December of 1947. And we began with a Duke Ellington composition, Rockin' in Rhythm. And then we heard vocalist Bunny Briggs, who was also a very fine tap dancer, on Tell Me, Tell Me, Dream Face. Again, that's an Ellington composition. Then vocalist Jean Louise on My Old Flame. After that, a Ralph Burns arrangement of Caravan, and then Bunny Briggs back for vocal on Andy's Boogie. Of course, that in honor of Andy Gibson, the arranger, and ending with one of Barnett's standard numbers, Pompton Turnpike, from the album Charlie Barnett, Town Hall Jazz Concert. Thanks for tuning in to Entertainment today. I'm John Kraniak, going up to noon with classic jazz, swing, and a little bit of blues on listener-sponsored community radio, WORT. 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

0: Thank you very much. Thank you very much. 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
0: Thank you very much. Thank you very much. That's the nicest thing that anyone's ever done.
2: We heard recordings by Duke Ellington and his orchestra from 1951 and 1952, recordings made in those 2 years. We started with a tune called Skin Deep with the drum feature by Louis Belson. Then we heard the Ellington standard, The Mooch. Following that, we heard Take the A-Train with Betty Roche on the vocal and scatting. And again, that from the album Ellington Uptown. And thank you very much. A couple of people did respond to our entreaties here. And thank you very much, Linnea, for donating to WRT. And thank you also to Mary E. And we're very grateful that you have donated to WRT. And thank you very much for that. And as the announcement said, we were a little bit short in our pledge drive. And so if you are donating to WRT, donations online only, no pledges. We get a 2-to-1 match for new donors, which we did get in the previous set of music, and a 1-to-1 match for people who have donated before. So thank you again to Mary E. and Linnea for supporting WRT. We'll continue with music now and go to recordings made by Benny Goodman back in 1942 and some featured vocals with Peggy Lee.

Recordings by Benny Goodman and his orchestra with vocals by Peggy Lee, all from the year 1942. We started with The World is Waiting for the Sunrise, the quartet version. Then we heard Peggy Lee on The Way You Look Tonight, a great Jerome Kern composition, wonderfully rendered by Miss Lee. And then following that, the instrumental, St. Louis Blues. And then another instrumental titled Before, otherwise known as the Rachmaninoff Special. Then two more vocals by Lee, I Threw a Kiss in the Ocean, and We'll Meet Again. Again, Benny Goodman and his orchestra with those recordings from 1942. Well, as you may have heard previously in the program, or perhaps with that announcement, we came up a little bit short during our pledge drive, and we fortunately have someone step forward with a challenge grant to fill that gap of $12,000 and change. And so if you do donate today during entertainment, new donors get a 2-to-1 match. Previous donors get a 1-to-1 match. And we do have thank you gifts when you donate online as well. We'd like to thank Christina, who took advantage of that. And we thank Christina very much for her support, and her favorite shows are Entertainment and Blues Crew. So thank you very kindly, Christina, for that donation, and I encourage others of you to continue to do that. So we'll go now to recordings by a group of musicians that were Basie sidemen back in the early 1950s.

0: Rockin' John, who do you think of when I say Madison Rock and Roll?
1: I'd have to say the Rousers.
0: Perfect, because the Rousers are playing at Wood Music Hall Friday, October 23rd. 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
1: 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The Rousers have remained a fixture on regional stages for over four decades.
0: The Rousers continue to attract loyal fans while introducing new listeners to the rich catalog of roots-driven American music, as will be on full display Friday, October 23rd at Atwood Music Hall.
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4: We heard recordings by Frank Newman and the Countsmen. I should say Joe Newman and the Countsmen. Joe Newman on the trumpet in there. Frank West on flute and tenor, Frank Foster on tenor, Bunny Powell on trombone, Sir Charles Thompson at the piano, Ed Jones on bass, and Shadow Wilson on drums. Recordings from 1955. We started with The Sidewalks of New York. Following that, we heard Careless Love, and then the Basie standard Jumpin' at the Woodside. Again, Joe Newman with the Countsmen from 1955. Time now for the entertainment music calendar, and there's plenty of music going on this coming week, so here's what you can hear. Jim Erickson's at Louisiana's tonight at 5:30. The Hot Club of Madison is at the Paoli Schoolhouse Bistro at 6 o'clock. Erickson's at 5:30. Tank is at a venue called B-Rock on Sherman Avenue at 8 o'clock tonight. Moving ahead to Sunday, October the 11th, Gustavo Cortinas Trio at the North Street Cabaret, 4 o'clock. And at 7 o'clock, the North Street Cabaret Jazz Jam at the North Street Cabaret. Skipping Monday, going ahead to Tuesday the 13th, 7 o'clock, Madison Django Jam at Leopold's. And moving ahead to Wednesday, Emmeline is at the Burr Oak, and that's at 7 o'clock. At 7:30, the UW Afro-Cuban Jazz Ensemble at the UW Hamel Music Center.

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And finally at 7:30, an evening with Leroy Jones at the North Street Cabaret. That's it for the Entertainment Music Calendar. I hope you get a chance to enjoy some of those performances. We'll go now to recordings by Walter Foots Thomas.

recordings featuring Walter Foots Thomas and his All-Stars, several from 1945, including The Bottles Empty, Save It Pretty Mama for Lovers Only, and Peach Tree Street Blues, and then a couple from 1944, Broke But Happy and Blues on the Bayou. Walter Foots Thomas on the tenor and alto sax. Thanks very much for tuning in to Entertainment Today. I'm John Kriniak, and we'll be back next Saturday with more classic jazz, swing, and blues. We'll listen to a little bit of Eddie Cleanhead Vincent here, and then we'll turn the airwaves over to FRP.

0: Thanks again for tuning in to Entertainment Today. I'm John Kraniak, and I'll be back next Saturday with more classic jazz, swing, and a bit of blues. And a big thank you to everyone that donated during the program today to help us backfill the gap from the pledge drive. Thanks to David. Thanks to Rebecca. Thanks to Linnea. Thanks to Mary E. Thanks to Christina. Thank you very much for your support of WRT. And I encourage you to keep doing that during Tropical Rhythms, which is coming up very shortly. We will go out with this announcement, and then FRP and Tropical Rhythms will be coming your way.
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I'm FRB, that's JAM. We're going to bring you reggae music for the next hour and 55 minutes. We're going to get caught up on all of the new releases over the last couple of weeks, 3 weeks, thereabouts. We'll get to a request that was made through an online donation. Someone wanted to hear some Stick Figure. It had been a while since we played their new single from last year, but we recently received one, and we'll be sharing that with you a little bit later on in the show. For those of you outside of the area, bear with the eye for a moment while I inform our local listeners about the weather. Not nearly as severe as what's happening in the southeast part of the United States. Here, there's a few clouds. We're currently at 70 degrees, humidity is at 53%. Wind is out of the south at 12 miles per hour. Looking at a high of 82 today, a sunny Saturday afternoon coming your way. A mostly clear and breezy evening tonight with a low of 56. A sunny Sunday coming our way, a high near 80, low of 63. Clouds come in on Sunday night, partly cloudy night. Another beautiful day coming our way on Monday, reaching 81, a mostly sunny Monday, then a slight chance of thunderstorms Monday night late. Looking at a low of 58. Tuesday looks sunny as well, but much cooler, looking at a high of only 67, 48 for a low Tuesday night. And looking at the rest of the week, Wednesday through Friday, we have a slight chance of showers with highs in the perhaps mid-60s and lows in the mid-40s. Have a big list of people who donated during this past week. We were big fans of Tropical Rhythms, and I want to make sure I thank each of them by name throughout the show. I want to thank the various communities throughout South Central Wisconsin who catch our signal on 89.9, and of course those who listen to our online signal on WRTFM.org, our stream, and have perhaps the WRT app. Thank you for supporting WRT and reggae music. Something brand new for you. Rising Jamaican by way of Spain. Yeah, he's living in Jamaica these days. Goes by the name of Irie Soldier. He teams up with Pressure Bus Pipe out of the U.S. Virgin Islands to deliver this brand new single. First single off of his 2027 album coming our way. This is Irie Soldier with Rasta at the Control. FRP in the iTroll Tower, along with the man JAM.

Rasta. At the control, featuring Pressure Bus Pipe by Iri Solja. He's out of Spain, now living in JA. Brand new single from his album, World Citizen Deluxe, scheduled to be released on January 8th of 2027. Followed that up with Patrick Roach and Paris Lamont on the Black Bread Rhythm. Grenadian reggae singer Patrick Roach with Grateful, brand new for you on the Easy Star Records label. Followed that up with Junior Kelly from his brand new album Care About Me on the Alta Fa'an record label. We heard Take From the Poor featuring Ja Eyes. And then out of Catalonia, well, in particular, a collaboration between reggae artists from Donostia, Azpeitia, and Azcoitia. Instrumental entitled Yorch Hotel from the band Hitbound from their brand new album Showcase Volume 1 on the Alone Productions Hitbound Records label. More from that a little bit later on in the show. More from Patrick Kelly as well. Excuse me, for Junior Kelly. And then a classic from 1976, 50 years ago. From the LP Blackheart Man, the players of instruments shall be there. The late, great Don Dada, Bunny Wailer, with Fig Tree. Peter Tosh on rhythm and lead guitars on that. Recorded and mixed in August of 1975 at the Aquarius Recording Studios. I played that because I have a brand new album coming our way, a conceptual album entitled Rastaman 50. It's coming out in November, early November, highlighting the incredible legacy of the Wailers and 50 years of their pivotal solo albums from 1976. We heard Wailers Trio Band with Fig Tree, a little version excursion featuring Black Hero and Sensi Love on vocal, Sensi Love being Bunny Wailer's daughter. Excited to hear more from that next month. Well, if you're just joining us, we came up a little short on our fall pledge drive, but fortunately, some donors got together and put out a challenge grant. So if you haven't had a chance to make a donation, it'll be matched 2-for-1 today. 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I want to give thanks to the Tropical Rhythms family in Gays Mills, Fort Atkinson, Fitchburg, Slinger, Black Earth, Wanakee, Marshall, Lake Mills, Minneapolis, Monona, San Francisco, and of course Madison. 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Well, since the show began, we have a few people to thank that have donated online. 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And then Linda from Middleton also donated. She's a big fan of entertainment. 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Also want to thank, let me just mention that Linda is a big fan of entertainment, Back to the Country, and Journeys into Jazz. Thank you, Linda, for supporting those programs. And then Manny from Madison made a donation today. He's an Evergreen donor. If you're not sure about what an Evergreen donor is, go to our website for more information. 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You determine how much is transferred over from a checking account to the WRT checking account.

You can do that over the course of the year, and of course you're eligible to get some thank you gifts by doing so. But Manny stepped up and did an additional donation today. He says, I'm an Evergreen donor, but wanted to take advantage of the challenge grant and help WRT make it over the finish line. And he has a song request. He wanted to hear Culture, Piaca, or Luciano's Never Give Up My Pride. Two great requests, Manny, noted. We'll see if we can't get to those today. You're just joining us. These are Tropical Rhythms. I'm FRP. That's the man, J.A.M. And under my voice is a falling dove. Coming up in this next set, brand new Queen Omega. She teams up with French producer Tamal for her brand new single, where she gives thanks for everyone who supports her when she's on the road, and in turn supporting her family. Junior Kelly coming your way from the brand new album. Arise Roots out of Southern California teamed up with U.S. Virgin Islands reggae artist Desiree for a brand new single coming your way. And Lone Ark meets the 18th Parallel, their showcase volume 2. Got some tracks coming your way. The song and the dub. More from Hitman out of Catalan, España, Basque Country. The Rhythm of the Week is coming your way from Brown's Records. The 137 Street Rhythm featuring Richie Spice, Chezzy Deck, and Luton Faya. Hello, dub poetry coming your way from Cyprus, from Haji Mike. Thank you for joining us on this Saturday afternoon, or perhaps it's a Thursday if you're listening to the archive. Give thanks for joining us.

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And you're tuned into WORT 89.9 FM, Madison. These are Tropical Rhythms, MFRP, that's J-A-N. 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Before this, also out of the Alone Arc. Alone Arc meets the 18th Parallel, Alone Arc out of Quetto, 18th Parallel out of Geneva, Switzerland. 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Tamal, French music producer, sound engineer, and multi-instrumentalist. 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Followed that up with Junior Kelly with Beginning of Wisdom, on the Alta Fa'an record label, his brand new album, Care About Me. This is another song coming your way momentarily. Then we heard from Southern California roots reggae mainstays Arise Roots, teaming up with U.S. Virgin Islands reggae artist Desiree with their brand new single Be Like You on the Arise Roots label in association with Ineffable Records. The soulful roots sound of Arise Roots. Great vocals, of course. We're big fans of Desiree here.

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quite a few people that I'd like to thank who donated since last Saturday. You're big fans of Tropical Rhythms. I want to give them all a tip of the tam for taking the time to mention Tropical Rhythms and their donations this week. Lisa from Madison, Amy from Cottage Grove, lovely Linda from Reception from Monona, Jerome Lester Horwitz from Madison, Anonymous from Janesville, Craig Wright from Fitchburg, Owen from Madison, Catherine from Madison, John from Manitowoc, Anonymous from Wanakee, and the following people from Madison: Joel, Christine, Caitlin Allen, Kevin, Theodore, and Adam. And big shout out to Anonymous from Reedsburg. Big tip of the tam to the Tropical Rhythms family and all surrounding communities that donated during Tropical Rhythms. Gays Mills, Fort Atkinson, Fitchburg, Slinger, Black Earth, Wanakee, Marshall, Lake Mills, Minneapolis, Monona, San Francisco, and Madison. 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

coming up in this next set. The rhythm of the week, 137th Street Rhythm from Brown's Records, featuring Richie Spice, Chesedek, and Luton Faya. A little dub poetry coming your way from Haji Mike. Before we get to that, let's put another one in from Junior Kelly's brand new album, Care About Me, on the Alta Fa'an record label. A little something called Children Are the Future, Fitness Features, Blessed on vocals with Junior Kelly.

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1: Wait the town and tell the people. Mama's musical dish is coming your way.
2: So wait the town and tell the people that this is Daddy UI says. Y'all listen.

Uroy, from his last album before he passed away. Solid Gold, Wake the Town, nice version. Great instrumentation on that. Big shout out to the man Manny, who donated online during the show and had a request for Culture. Here it is. Thank you, Manny. Give thanks.

by request from the man Manny, who donated online. We're going to hear Culture Piaca from 1978. 12-inch single, Piaca. Give thanks to everyone who's pledged and over the last 2 weeks. And give thanks to everyone who's donated over the last 2 weeks, including a little bit earlier in the show. I want to thank Jeff from DeForest, part of the Tropical Rhythms family. He also loves Green Morning Radio and Blues Cruise. Thank you, Jeff, for your donation this afternoon. And Jeff, rest assured, your donation will be matched 1-to-1. So thank you so much for your donation. Also, Dora from Madison, fan of I Like It Like That, Tropical Rhythms, and Two for the Blues. And Dora comments, not sure if previous donation of car was in my husband's name, so if you can have his new donor for more money, please do that. That's a question for Susan Sheldon. She'll see this and respond back to you, Dora, no doubt. We'll find out whether or not that will apply to the challenge grant that's going on right now. If you're just tuning in, Marlene from Madison made a donation, and as a current donor, your donation will be matched 100%. So thank you so much for donating, and it looks like you want to become an Evergreen member, perhaps. Comment reads, first withdrawal November 2nd, 2026. So thank you so much, Marlene. Marlene, fan of Tropical Rhythms, Jazz in Fight, and La Junta. And also a big shout out to Anonymous from Middleton. He's also a current donor. Thank you so much for your donation. 100% match. You're just tuning in. We got a wonderful challenge grant going from some generous donors who pulled together 12.

ORG. We're going to get to some more brand new music, and including another request from someone who donated last week, wanted to hear some Stick Figure, and I got something brand new for you. But let's put something in your reggae calendar. Coming up on Saturday, October 24th, the Real Roots Rockers are at the Harmony Bar and Grill, 2201 Atwood Avenue. 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And for those of you new to the area, and perhaps you haven't familiarized yourself yet with the Caribbean Association of Madison, they're having their annual Thanksgiving potluck on Saturday, November 7th. It's also their general meeting. They'll be voting for president and secretary. It'll take place at UW South Madison Partnership. That's the Village on Park Street, 2238 South Park Street. That goes from 2 to 6 p.m. For more information about the Caribbean Association of Madison, go to CaribbeanMadison.org.

Well, for those of you who love a little dub poetry, I have something special for you from Haji Mike. He's out of Cyprus. He has a brand new EP called Eucalyptus, and this is dedicated to Savas Menikos, who was brutally murdered in Levoniko, Cyprus on May 23rd, 1958. He was tied to a eucalyptus tree, a victim of political hatred and intolerance. This one produced by Don V. Louie, brand new for you from Cyprus. This is Haji Mike.

This one's by request from a donor who actually there was a pledge that came our way. Wanted to hear some Stick Figure. So I dug this one out.

by request from a Tropical Rhythms family member. Snuck in a pledge and made a request at the same time for Stick Figure. This is a brand new single released at the end of August on Roughwood Records, Meet Me by the Ocean. It's a Stick Figure. Try Spin. Indeed. Here's another one. From a year ago, Halloween, and this one came out on Roughwood Records. It appears on their Flea Fro Sessions album. Stick Figure with Welcome to My World. Send this one out to Trichrome.

Released on Bob Marley's birthday, this is a Stick Figure Try Spin. Recorded live in West Palm Beach last year, Stick Figure and Stephen Marley released this year, February 6th, on Roughwood Records.

Me a one of them the youth in the ghetto my bands. Went to school with no shoes on. Still me try my best to learn what the teacher teach, because somewhere in a life mood I love to reach. Me a one of them the youth there. Me a one of them the youth, me no know no father. From before me born, him left my mother. Only a no good butterfoot, but who would do that? And if I ever catch him, I'll lick him down flat.

Now one of them the youth you see at the stoplight, and as a car drive down your windshield, my wife a wipe. 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And me no want nothing for come mash up his brain. Cause me love my mother and she couldn't take the shame. Me a one of them the youth.

You've been listening to Tropical Rhythms. I'm FRP. That's a man, J.A.M. And under my voice, from Nomads, the dub poet Sheldon Shepherd with One of Them Youth Day. Taken from his brand new album, Give Thanks, on the Nomadic Movement limited label, on the drum song Rhythm. Also been put together by Soul Vendors and Jackie Matu back in 67. Coming out of a tri-spin of Stick Figure, honoring a request for a donation that was made during the fall pledge drive over the last couple of weeks. Stay tuned for Pan Africa coming your way at the top of the hour. You've been listening to Tropical Rhythms. Do this every Saturday from 12 noon to 2 p.m. Central.

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It's buffering in as we speak. Today's show, that is. If you haven't downloaded the WRT app, it gives you an opportunity to take WRT with you wherever you go. 4 hours of Topical Rhythms archived. Thanks to everyone who supports WRT. Until next week, peace.

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0: Perfect, because the Rousers are playing at Wood Music Hall Friday, October 23rd. The Rousers are definitely one of Madison's most enduring and beloved roots rock bands, rocking the Midwest since 1984.
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0: The Rousers continue to attract loyal fans while introducing new listeners to the rich catalog of roots-driven American music, as will be on full display Friday, October 23rd at Atwood Music Hall.
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5: 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Thank you. This is Pan Africa. My name is Gloria. Today, joined by Helena. But first,

0: How about that? And here with me in the studio right now is Miss Helena, Helena White.
1: Yes, here I am. Nice to see you, DJ Glow.
0: Nice to see you, DJ.
1: It was almost
0: Helena.
1: It was almost DJ Flow and DJ Glow.
0: I know. I was looking forward to that, but something has come up for DJ Flow, and so Helena was wonderful enough to step in at the last minute. Thank you so much.
1: And my pleasure. And I just wanted to say, of course, we're talking about Jusu Bukere, who is on Pan-Africa on a regular basis, mm-hmm. DJ Flo, and he does such a great job.
0: Oh my gosh. You know what I really love about this particular show, and a lot of them, like you and I are also on the Collective for Global Revolution.
1: Yeah.
0: When you tune in, depending on who the DJ is, mm-hmm. it's a total different vibe
1: yeah.
0: for everybody.
1: Yeah.
0: And I love that because mm-hmm. it's always a surprise.
1: Mm-hmm. When I hear Lucky Dubé, I'm like, oh, it's DJ Flo, Jusu Bukere. Yes, we're going to hear some good stuff.
0: Yeah.
1: And we're talking about this because it is a pledge drive right now. So give us a call at 608-256-2001 or go to WORTFM.org because we want to hear from you. Tell us why you love Pan-Africa. Tell us why you love listening to WORT. And then tell us in a little bit of financial form how much you love DOA. And it doesn't have to be a one-to-one ratio. I love WORT, but I can only afford $5.
0: That's
1: fine. It's all good. We don't mind.
0: Right.
1: We just want you to be part of the party. The WORT party, where you get to be part of this great radio station, and you get to help keep it going. It's been going for 50 years, and that's
0: crazy.
1: Because of you, the community. You may not even live in Madison. You may live far, far away, and you listen through the internet, and mm-hmm. you mm-hmm. appreciate us, and you listen to us through the app, and you appreciate this great radio station. Maybe you lived in Madison for a while, but now have moved away, but you're still hooked on WORT. So give us a call, 608-256-2001, or go to WORTFM.org. Tell us your story. Why do you love WORT? Why are you donating today?
0: And I know we have phone answerers out there. I'm not sure if Linda and Ralph are still out there, but we'll find
1: Ralph
0: out.
1: Ralph is out there. Linda's there.
0: Okay. But I know I just saw a changing of the guards at the door. So
1: okay. You see better than I.
0: We'll find out who is answering phones, but you can find out by giving
1: yes.
0: us a call.
1: Yes.
0: And, you know, we'd love to hear comments on the program. And we also love when we are able to have our listeners sponsor this show in particular, or anything here at WORT. We are all well aware of the fundings that we've lost, but we have gained much more through our listeners, and we're really grateful for that.
1: I know. That's fantastic. It's been amazing.
0: So cool.
1: We lost so much money from the Corporation
0: Federal
1: for
0: funding.
1: Public
0: yep.
1: Broadcasting. It was like 13% of, it's 10% of our budget, $113,000 we lost.
0: Oof.
1: And you guys stepped up and filled the gap.
0: Isn't
1: so
0: that
1: that's just fantastic. So please give us a call, 608-256-2001 or WORTFM.org, especially if you have never donated before. I really would be so excited if I could welcome you to the WORT family. What better day? It's a gorgeous day outside. This is a fantastic radio show. Pan-Africa is one of the premier radio shows on this incredible radio station. People love the Saturday lineup from beginning to end. So please, it would be just so special if you could give us a call, 608-256-2001, or go to WORTFM.org, and you can let the computer know or the phone answerer know, I have never donated before. This is my first time.
0: We're going to get back to music now. 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Click on that button, and it will bring up all of the music that's being played today. And we started off with music from Morocco. We're going to continue on with music from Morocco. We heard from Nabila Ma'an, Abir Sabil, and Manel. And now, let's get back to music from Milfaya.

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1: As a world music DJ on Wart for over 30 years, the late Dan Talmer always said, whenever you can, listen to Wart and also go out and hear live music. 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
0: First up, Zaska, specializing in Hungarian and Transylvanian dance music. Next, the Lulu Quintet will play the sparkling French Romani hot club jazz inspired by Django Reinhardt, followed by Yid Vicious with their sophisticated yet whimsical version of klezmer and Yiddish folk and dance music.
1: That's Dan's World Music Fest on Saturday, October 24th at 7 p.m. at the Eastside Club, 3735 Monona Drive. Tickets may be purchased at the door. All proceeds go to Wart.

0: October 4th, featuring the music of Ken Longquist, Doug Brown, and the benefit concert for The Road Home is on Sunday, October 4th, featuring the music of Ken Longquist, Doug Brown, and Aspera Eckerd Lee, Beth Killey, and O'Darby. 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The benefit concert for The Road Home, featuring the music of Ken Longquist, Doug Brown and Aspera Eckerd Lee, Beth Killey and O'Darby, is on Sunday, October 4th at the Quaker Meeting House, 704 Roberts Court.
1: Ooh, that sounds good.
0: You're listening to WORT Madison.
1: Yeah, one of these days, Helena, I'll learn my right from my left. I was pushing buttons there. Anyway, we got her done.
2: We got her done.
1: And the main thing
2: we're doing is we're asking you to give us a call at 608-256-2001 or go to wortfm.org. We are looking for you to give us a donation of some money, and we do have thank you gifts. At the $100 level, we've got a new long-sleeved T-shirt. It comes in a sort of olive color and a light blue, and it says "We Are Different," and it has a picture of an animal, a four-legged animal that has a cow's head, duck feet, a rear end of like an elephant, a rainbow tail, feathered tail,
1: so
2: wings.
1: Cool.
2: It's like a griffin that got put in a blender with a bunch of different animals. It's really fun.
1: It's cool.
2: And it's true, we are different. We're different because we happen to have the world's worst financial model. We give you our radio program for free. And then we say, hey, do you want to pay some money for this free program? There's nothing we can do to make you pay.
1: Right.
2: But we're just asking you politely to help us out every now and then. I mean, well, that's crazy. That's insane. But it's worked for 50 years. Because
1: almost 51.
2: Because of you.
1: Right.
2: That's true. Almost 51. Because you do. You call 608-256-2001. You go to WORTFM and you pledge online. And also you donate on a monthly basis. I personally, it's $5 a month is the minimum. I think I started at about 10. And I would imagine I started donating on a monthly basis about, you know, 10 years ago or so. And then I slowly started to increase. I'm like, oh, I got a raise at work. I think I can afford a bit more. Okay, I'm working full time now. The kids are grown. I can afford a bit more. And it's now $40 a month.

0: And my husband, I want to give kudos to my husband. He said, I was an early adopter of donating on a monthly basis. And he's been doing it for at least 15, 16, 17 years.
1: That's awesome.
0: And that really helps us out. We get a regular flow of money coming in. It could be just $5, and that's $60 in a whole year. You may not have $60 right now, but you, on a monthly basis, you can just send us $5. Maybe that's what you can afford, and that's great. And the more people who donate on a monthly basis, we can have shorter pledge drives. And in fact, we already have reduced the length of our spring pledge drive. Is no longer 2 full weeks. It's more like 7 or 10 days or something like that. So we've already started reducing the lengths of our pledge drives thanks to monthly donors. And you could join that group of people, or you could say, you know, I am donating $5 a month, and it's been a couple of years, and I actually could afford $10 a month. So you can call up 608-256-2001, and you can increase your amount that you donate on a monthly basis. Go to WORTFM.org and indicate that on the form. And nobody is going to take your private financial information over the phone or on the computer. You will just indicate what you want to do, and we will contact somebody from the station, some paid staff member will contact you and get that private financial information from you in a much more secure way. So don't worry about, oh, I don't want to talk about my account numbers over the phone. No, you won't be asked to, and it's either credit union or a bank.
1: And, you know, so many people know WORT and rave about it in the Madison area and beyond. Every year when I've gone to the World Music Expo in Europe, it's very well known because artists know that their music may not get airplay in a lot of places.
0: Right.
1: But their music will be played on WORT, stuff that you would never hear, like Gangsta Grass.
0: Oh, my God.
1: Who is one of Helena's favorites. Yeah, showcase artists last year. And
0: Gloria shared information about Gangsta Grass with me, and I've been playing them on the radio ever since.
1: Yep, and we'd love to get them to Madison. Yep. And so many of the artists that have been to Madison come because they're known here. People like Dobe Ganore and
0: Fatoumata Jawara.
1: Yeah, all of these wonderful Sono Jabate artists. And so anyway, let's get back to music, but we really do want you to call in 608-256-2001 if you're interested in a thank you gift. You can talk to our phone answer. I think Ralph is out there right now. So please give us a call, and we're going to continue on with more music.
0: And Can I just say one more thing?
1: Yeah.
0: I forgot to mention that the long sleeve T-shirt, and you can go to WORTFM.org and you can take a look at it there because it's a sight to be seen. It's really lovely. Mm-hmm. You can take a look at it, but I wanted to say that it's available at the $100 level, so you can just donate $100 or $120 or $200 and you get a T-shirt. But if you were to donate $7.50 a month, then you would also be able to get the T-shirt. And that's less
1: very
0: than
1: cool.
0: 100 divided by how many ever weeks so,
1: or
0: months, you know. So you'd get a little discount. You get it for a little bit cheaper, and you just donate $7.50 a month rather than coming up with a whole $100 right here, right now. All right. So thank you, Gloria. I just wanted to mention
1: Absolutely.
0: That.
1: All right. Let's hear from Distinct. And this one's called Yababa.

0: Oh, such beautiful music that we're hearing right now. This is music from Morocco. That was Lina Gesosi. And the name of the piece was Mabi Dice. Okay, I'm going to take a minute.
1: Okay, and we're here at WORT just to let you know that the way this station works is we do not have commercial breaks. We do not have corporate sponsors. We do not have anybody who tells us what music we should play. Nobody came to Gloria and said, you have to play this song and you cannot play that song. And when we have our news and public affairs programming, nobody comes to us and says, oh, you can't run a program about this issue or that issue because those guys actually are advertisers on our station. So we don't want to upset the advertisers. We don't have any of that kind of corporate overlord or sponsorship influencing us. That's because we are independent media and we are supported solely by you. So I know you appreciate that. So give us a call at 608-256-2001. Okay, or go to wortfm.org to pledge online.
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0: So it would be really nice if we could raise $100 each hour. And we haven't had any pledges yet. I know this is the second week. We're coming to the end of the pledge drive. We're doing well.
1: Oh, wait a minute.
0: Well, we might have gotten one.
1: Yoo-hoo. Shall I read it for you?
0: Please do.
1: Anonymous from Madison went to WORTFM.org and she pledged online. Thank you so much, Anonymous. And what she wants to say is love to all Pan-Africa DJs. DJ Flo, Spin Cycle, Linda, Gloria, thank you for your support, inspiration, and wonderful music all year round. Pan-Africa is lit. Hugs from DJ Lil Cat.
0: Thank you so much.
1: That's fantastic. Well, we really appreciate that. So be like DJ Lil Cat. Go to WORTFM.org. Or you could be the first to give us a call at 608-256-2001. Talk to Ralph, who's ready to take your call. And any other people who are available to take your call, if the phone lines get full up, I will take your call and I will take your pledge.
0: That's fabulous. And thank you so much for coming in today, Helena.
1: My pleasure.
0: Yeah. So you might have heard Helena on the show On the Horizon or Global Revolutions or the news or...
1: Sometimes I do the kiosk.
0: the
1: radio kiosk.
0: And what was the other one about backyard?
1: Yes, the news program used to be called In Your Backyard.
0: No, there was one that you did with birds and stuff, though. Something about in the outer hemisphere or something.
1: The backyard universe?
0: Yeah, the backyard universe.
1: That's a kiosk commentary.
0: I love that. That's great.
1: Thank you.
0: I look forward to those. So I think we'll get back to music and trust that somebody will give us a call at 608-256-2001. And thank you for that pledge online. You can also go to WORTFM.org and pledge there. Let's hear from you and let's hear the music right now, continuing on with music from Morocco, Nabdila Mann.

0: All right. Vivalda Dula and a beautiful piece called Lamento. And Helena and myself, Gloria, DJ Glow, are sitting here waiting for the phones to ring so that we can thank our sponsors. We're coming to the end of our pledge drive. I think it might be today or tomorrow.
1: Tomorrow. I'm on tomorrow.
0: Is it?
1: Okay. Pledge wrapping on the horizon tomorrow.
0: Wonderful. Good. So we need to hear from anyone that still hasn't pledged that can dig into their pockets. And like Helena said a little earlier, you can pledge by the month, any amount from $5 on up. Or if you have a one-time offer, you can pledge to WORT at any level you want. There are thank you gifts that you can look at online. There's a really cool new keychain. I like that.
1: Mm-hmm.
0: And the bumper sticker and a lightweight bag and skull baseball hats with glow-in-the-dark WORT skull on it.
1: Yeah.
0: And yeah.
1: It's good stuff.
0: Shirt.
1: Mm-hmm.
0: Good stuff.
1: The way this works is that we do not have commercial breaks. And what we do is we, you guys actually fund the radio station. And almost the entire funding for WRT comes from you, the listener. And we so appreciate you. You have been providing us with money for the last 50 years, over 50 years. That's how we're able to keep bringing you your favorite news, public affairs programming, and music programming. It costs us money to get Democracy Now, for example, and it costs us $110 an hour to run the radio station, and we run it 24 hours a day, 7 days a week. So it really adds up. And the other issue is we need a new elevator.
0: Oh, the elevator, I think, is it done now?
1: It is completely and inoperable.
0: And inoperable. Okay. And it's important because we want our space to be accessible to everyone.
1: Yes.
0: And if people don't have that elevator, then there's no way that they can get to the lower regions of the building.
1: Yes.
0: Which can be important, especially if you are staff. Now,
1: If you want to volunteer with the news crew, you need to get down at the newsroom. And
0: that's
1: we
0: right.
1: Don't want to say, okay, you can volunteer, but not if you're in a wheelchair or not if you have any trouble with stairs. That's not nice or fair or okay. That doesn't match our mission.
0: Right. And our staff has been reduced in the last 2 years as well, because we've done everything we can to try to cut the corners that we need, like having to drop BBC News was a big one.
1: Mm-hmm.
0: I really miss that a lot.
1: But yeah.
0: In order to stay on the air and give the listeners this incredible variety that we have, people have stepped up to the plate.
1: Yes.
0: And have created,
1: yes,
0: instead of BBC, now we have a local news team. It's really cool.
1: It's created a space for other programming. I want to let you know that 32% of our funding comes from people who donate on a monthly basis. That's a lot of funding.
0: Yeah.
1: And it's reduced the times that we've need to be doing pledge drives. So if you're tired of hearing pledge drives, then give us a call at 608-256-2001 or go to WORTFM.org and indicate online or tell the phone answerer that you want to donate on a monthly basis, maybe $5, $10 a month. 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It's a really nice bag you can wear across your body, and it's got lots of pockets. If you want to get the skull baseball hat, which comes in red, looks like a sort of olive tan or black, that would be $8.33 a month. Otherwise, it's at the $100 level. Now, if you want to just donate $60, you can get the white lightweight bag. If you want to just donate $100, you can get the baseball cap. But if you want it for a little bit cheaper, then you can say $8.33 a month, and then I want to get the red baseball cap. Excuse me. And I heard Susan say that the baseball caps are, they're running out. Like, basically, we ordered them once, and we're not ordering them again. And they're very popular. They glow in the dark. So if... If you want one of those baseball caps, now's the time to give us a call at 608-256-2001 or go online at WORTFM.org, because they're going to be gone. You know, we will not be offering them again for a while, if ever, it says here. So for $8.33 a month, you get to get this really nice WORT hat.
0: And I also would like to thank our community sponsors, because they contribute quite a bit to the station. People like the chocolate shop.
1: Yes, I'm eating your ice cream right now. It's delicious.
0: Right. And we're really grateful for that. So, you know, all of the community sponsors, like when you hear those little 1 minute spots that we play about the music coming to town and things like that, they are sponsoring us, and so we like to give back to them as well, and it helps to keep the circle of life going.
1: Yes, it sure does. This ice cream is keeping my circle of life going, that's for sure. So give us a call, 608-256-2001, or go to WORTFM.org. Join all the people who have already made donations to this pledge drive. We thank you all. And we need the money. We need a new elevator badly. And it's $110 an hour. How are we going to pay for that? So please consider, if you've never donated before, I really would like to hear from someone who's donating for the first time. I want to be able to personally welcome you to the WORT family.
0: Thank you. And let's get back to some music. This is Sonia Ami, and the piece is called Reconnect. This is definitely the time to reconnect to WORT.

0: Tech Deck. Woo woo. What do we got? What do we got?
1: We've got great news.
0: Wonderful.
1: Thank you so much, David from Madison. We really appreciate your generous donation.
0: That's great.
1: He said, I don't even want a thank you gift. He's happy with the radio. And his three favorite shows, it was hard to decide, as it often is, Pan Africa, Democracy Now!, and the jazz programming. So thank you so much, David. We really appreciate it. David called 608-256-2001 and made a pledge. You can also be like DJ Lil Cat, and you can go to WORTFM.org and pledge online. We also heard from Rose from Madison, and she made a very generous donation. And when she had to try and say her favorite shows, it was a struggle, of course, and she said, ultimately, all day Saturday.
0: Woo-hoo-hoo.
1: I mean, I don't know about you out there, but I listen to WRT from early in the morning until late at night on Saturday.
0: Yep.
1: And she says, Saturday is dance day.
0: Oh, yeah.
1: And she's up in age, but she says, you're never too old to dance.
0: That's it, for
1: so
0: sure.
1: So true, which reminds me of Dance Dance Party. We played the promo for that. That's going to be October 24th, and that will be an opportunity to dance and make a donation to WORT. The suggested ticket price is under $25, and it's going to be at starting, doors open at 7, and then at 8 p.m., the music starts, and we have three great dance bands, and it's going to be at the East Side Club on South Monona Drive. Just before you get to Monona, it's on the right-hand side of the road, and it's got a beautiful view out onto the lake. It's a really nice location. So that's coming up Saturday, October 24th, a WORT fundraiser and dance party for Dan Talmo.
0: That'll be wonderful. So I'm not really talking a lot about the music that I'm playing, but if you're really curious about what is being played, you can go to WORTFM.org, and on the left-hand side, click Now Playing, and you'll get a playlist of all of the artists that you're hearing today and on every show. And you can also listen to the show for the next 2 weeks. It'll be archived, which is a wonderful feature. And
1: yes.
0: I don't know about you, Helena, but I listen to the WORT app all the time. Like if I'm not within radio range, I just click it on,
1: right,
0: and it will Bluetooth into my car or wherever I am in the world.
1: Wow.
0: And it's fantastic.
1: When you go to Ireland and things like that, you can listen to what?
0: Always.
1: That's amazing.
0: Yeah,
1: that's amazing.
0: I listen to WORT probably more than I have another. I listen to RTE, which is in Ireland. I listen to that radio station in WORT, and that's about it. And I think Helena might go. Are
1: well,
0: we okay
1: no,
0: there?
1: I think Adrian's available to take.
0: Oh, good. Okay, good.
1: Well, you know the app that you've been using, that costs us money.
0: And it was free to download.
1: Yeah, but it costs the station money.
0: Of course.
1: And so free for the listener out there.
0: And no
1: Gloria
0: commercials on
1: and
0: that.
1: Others.
0: It's
1: it's amazing.
0: It's really great.
1: The things that we offer you, no wonder we've been getting calls. People are calling in and they're saying, you know, it's a gorgeous day outside, but I'm going to give them... I mean, I have to admit, it sounded like David might have been driving. So pull over. I'm sure he pulled over. He was in his car. I apologize, David.
0: Go.
1: He wasn't driving.
0: There
1: he was
0: go.
1: In his car.
0: That's better.
1: And he said, I love the shows that, you know, when I'm driving in my car, I hear WRT. I apologize. I don't want to say that David was driving. He pulled over to make the phone call. So if you're out there driving around and you're listening to WRT and you're like, David's right, man. I do listen to WORT in the car.
0: Right.
1: Please pull over and give us a call. 608-256-2001. Or if you're like Rose and you're in your apartment and you're dancing away on Saturday Dance Day, then give us a call at 608-256-2001 or go to WORTFM.org and pledge online. And we really appreciate DJ Lil Cat and David and Rose, but I'm yet to get a first time pledger. So I'm
0: or an
1: here.
0: Out of town pledger.
1: Yes, that's true. That'd Everyone's be been from Madison. So I'm here for the next, you know, let's say 40 minutes, please, somebody who's never donated before, make me really excited and happy and cheering and come and join the WORT family for the first time.
0: And speaking of family, that last piece was by Dara J. Family, Tech Tech.
1: Ah.
0: Yep. And so now we are going to hear from KOG, and it's called No Way. No way are we letting this station go down.
1: That's right. No way.
0: No way. All right.

0: stop that, because we just want to thank our listeners. This is a pledge drive. We need to hear from probably three more people in the next 20 minutes.
1: And I'd really like to hear from somebody who's never donated before. If you have been listening to WORT and you're like, I'm not sure I understand the system here. What's the deal? Well, the deal is that we are an independent media company, organization. We are independent. We do not get told what to do. We do not have corporate sponsors. We do not have advertisings. We do not stop for commercial breaks. We don't do any of that. We just come to you about four times a year, and we say, please give a donation. And then you, believe it or not, you call up 608-256-2001 or go to WORTFM.org and you provide us with some of your hard-earned cash. And that's how it works. It's amazing.
0: It is. And you can donate a small amount each month, and that adds up. So if you are one of those people that donate on a monthly,
1: a minimum of $5.
0: Once a year, you are eligible for one of the thank you gifts.
1: That's right. And that's exactly what Wally did. Wally called up, Wally from Madison, he donates on a monthly basis. And his three favorite shows are The Perpetual Notion Machine, Saturday Night Style, which comes on late tonight, and Soul Sessions. I mean, that's two really great Saturday shows.
0: That's it.
1: So that's
0: it.
1: And then a public affairs program or a science program, the Perpetual Notion Machine, is a very interesting program. I mean, that just really speaks to many of you out there. You love the music and the news. You love to hear the public affairs programming at noon, and you love to hear the La Junta at 4 p.m. So give us a call, 608-256-2001, or go to WORTFM.org and let us know about why you love WRT so much. But I've distracted myself. So Wally donates on a regular basis. He makes a donation. I don't know how much he makes of how much he donates, but he donates on a monthly basis, and it's time for him to get a thank you gift. So he's going to pick up the WRT keychain, and that's available at the $40 level. If you want to give us a call and donate $40, you can get it's a really nice keychain. If you've seen the bumper sticker, it's the bumper sticker, but it's plastic, and it's got a you can use it as a keychain, or you can use it as a zipper pull.
0: Yep.
1: And it's made of rubber. It's a rubbery reproduction of the WRT bumper sticker, and it features WRT in white font, WRT 89.9 FM, in white font on a black background, ringed by an oval border of green, yellow, red, and black. It's really lovely, and it's 3 by 1, a little over 1 inch. It's a wonderful rubbery bendable rubberiness. So if you like to fiddle with things, I'm actually putting in a little form to cash in on my monthly donation.
0: Just to
1: I'm
0: get
1: gonna,
0: that, right?
1: I'm going to go and get that. I just love little things like that.
0: That's great.
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0: And what was I going to say? I was going to say we have 20 minutes left of Pan Africa, so we're going to play some more music and hope that you give us a call so that we can reach our goal and keep the station on the air. We're going to hear now from Mariama, and she is a nomadic soul with Fulani ancestors. The name of the piece is called LTDA.

And the time is 3:45, and you are listening to WORT 89.9 FM Madison. This is Agustin, and I came in to do La Junta, which comes supposed to come on at 4 o'clock. However, in playing with the board, I accidentally cut off the Pan-Africa show. So my apologies. I guess let's start La Junta just a little bit early.

And in the background, the music of the Afro-Cuban All-Stars. This is Augustine. It is 4:02. You are listening to WORT 89.9 FM Madison. And this is a program called La Junta, which comes to you every Saturday from 4 until 6. And my apologies to Pan-Africa people. I came in, there was an automatic show being played, I accidentally cut it off. Tried to pull it back up, but could not. So I started my program a little early. And we are playing all Afro-Cuban All-Star music today for the next 2 hours. Be featuring the group which will be coming to Madison to the Overture. And we'll have an interview with one of the staff there. And we hope you'll stay tuned. Again, the music of the Afro-Cuban All-Stars coming to Madison in a couple weeks.

And in the background, again, the music of the Afro-Cuban All-Stars. The tune is entitled Tumba Palo Cocuyé. And before that, we listened to A Todo Cuba Le Gusta, and then Alto Songo. And that came from one of their first releases, A Todo Cuba Le Gusta. And of course, this is under the direction of Juan de Marcos Gonzalez. He's been here a number of times with the Afro-Cuban All-Stars, but he also has been here with the group Sierra Maestra. I believe I saw him with Sierra Maestra back at a club in Middleton, small club over there. And I remember Willie Ney had brought them to Madison. I'm sure some of the audience know Mr. Willie Ney. And they put on a great performance, and he was asking people, can they put them up in their houses? They didn't have a place for them to stay. How things have changed for Mr. DeMarcos. Now he's known all over the world, performs in almost every country throughout the world. He's been there. He's been to Australia. He's been to India. He's been to Africa, all over Europe, with the Afro-Cuban All-Stars, who are kind of part of the Buena Vista Social Club grouping. Unfortunately, a number of the greats that were in that band have passed away. So in coming to Madison, I'm sure he's going to have a great lineup of the best Cuban artists that are out there right now. So again, this is going to be Friday, October 23rd, the Afro-Cuban All-Stars in Madison at Overture.

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1: As a world music DJ on Wart for over 30 years, the late Dan Talmer always said, whenever you can, listen to Wart and also go out and hear live music. 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
0: First up, Zaska, specializing in Hungarian and Transylvanian dance music. Next, the Lulu Quintet will play the sparkling French Romani hot club jazz inspired by Django Reinhardt, followed by Yid Vicious with their sophisticated yet whimsical version of klezmer and Yiddish folk and dance music.
1: That's Dan's World Music Fest on Saturday, October 24th at 7 p.m. at the Eastside Club, 3735 Monona Drive. Tickets may be purchased at the door. All proceeds go to Wart.

again in the background the music of the Afro-Cuban All-Stars, a tune entitled Al Vaivén de Mi Carretera, and featured the great vocal work of Ibrahim Ferrer. Unfortunately, he passed away, and the singers that are coming, I guess, with Juan de Marcos, I'm sure will be great. He has nothing but the best musicians in his orchestra, as you can tell by the solos you just heard. Plus, the arrangements are just fantastic. So, something to look forward to Friday, October 23rd, 7:30 at Overture. Jose Madera did an interview with him, and you can, if you type in, if you go to YouTube and type in a conversation with Juan de Marcos, you can listen to that. It's about a 20-minute interview with him. He talks about his experience and what he's bringing to Madison. So again, Jose Madera interviews Juan de Marcos, and got a number of great tunes. The next one coming up, On the Road Again, from their release entitled Step Forward, Next Generation.

And in the background, again, the music of the Afro-Cuban All-Stars. And let's see this, Kila, Kike, y Chocolate. And before that, the tune Maria Caracoles. Santana does a very nice version of that song. And then before that, Adivinador. And before that, started off that last set with On the Road Again. And that comes from Step Forward, The Next Generation. Again, if you're just joining us, I'm featuring the music of the Afro-Cuban All-Stars, who will be coming to Madison Friday, October 23rd. And that is a 7:30 show at Overture. Do need to take care of one other piece of business. 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But we came up a little short. 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And the matching grant means that if you're a first-time giver, they will give twice the amount that you donate. 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

It is 5:01. You're listening to WORT 89.9 FM Madison. And you're listening to a program called La Junta. And we're featuring the music of the Juan DeMarcos and the Afro-Cuban All-Stars today. And they will be appearing, they will be coming to Madison to perform on Friday, October 23rd, 7:30 show at Overture. Coming up, I have an interview with one of the staff over at Overture. Talk a little bit about the event and give you some information.

0: Aida, are you there?
1: Yes. Hi, Augustine.
0: I'm talking to Aida Valderrama Trudell from Overture, and she's got some information about our upcoming event with the Afro-Cuban All-Stars. So,
1: yes, thank you. Thank you so much, Augustine. We are so excited to welcome back Juan de Marcos and the Afro-Cuban All-Stars to Overture Center Hall on October 23rd at 7:30 p.m. As folks know, he is a Grammy Award-winning artist and just, you know, an incredible talent that we are so fortunate to welcome back to the Madison area. Tickets are going to be priced at $39 to $65. And one of the things that we are most excited about, other than him coming, is that there will be a dance floor and in Overture Hall. So we're making space in the first few rows so that people can dance. One of my very favorite memories when I first started working at Overture Center a couple years ago was actually getting to attend this event when we brought him in a few years back. And just seeing people dancing in the aisles and up front in Overture Hall in front of the band that was playing was just truly magical. And it was one of the moments where I knew I was exactly where I was supposed to be. We are so excited to be able to do that again. And one of the great exciting things is that we're going to extend the party after his performance. We will encourage people as they're heading out after the show in the lobby. We will actually have charanga agosa playing, and we are very excited about that. We'll also be having a cafecito that's going to be served by local roastery Rusty Dog Coffee. So we really just encourage people to come out and have fun. Come out a little early because the band Charanga is going to be there at 6:30, about an hour before the show starts. You know, showing people the congas and the violin and singing and just showing a little bit of the artistry that they'll see later in Overture Hall.
0: That's great. And again, a reminder, what time and date?
1: So this is going to be Friday, October 23rd, so just in a couple weeks at 7:30 p.m. The pre-show event will start at 6:30 with Charanga, showing some, you know, musical talents, and then, you know, Juan de Marcos and Afro-Cuban All-Stars will start at 7:30, and then after the show, around 9 o'clock, we'll extend the party out into Overture Hall lobby with Charanga and some cafecito and just great company, and, you know, want to keep that party going.
0: Yes, I looked at the video that the interview that Jose Madera did, and if you want to go online, you can go to YouTube and just type in conversation with Juan de Marcos, and that was the first thing that popped up.
1: Was just a wonderful conversation. It's about a 20-minute conversation. You can find it on the Overture Center YouTube, as Agustin said, and just, I think one of my favorite things from that conversation was Jose and Juan talking about the evolution of Afro-Caribbean music and, you know, Latin music and where youth are, you know, and how that music has evolved for them. And what's really special about this show is that Juan and Afro-Cuban All-Stars will really be taking us on a journey, you know, to the traditional, you know, song music, to, you know, big band music, to jazz. And so we're really excited about that.
0: He does do a variety of music. And
1: he does, yeah.
0: And it's so, the arrangements in his pieces are just fantastic. Plus,
1: they're gorgeous.
0: The individual artists, I mean, these are the top musicians coming out of Cuba.
1: They really are. It's just really such a special treat for people on the mainland, you know, here in the United States, to be able to hear that, you know. And we really encourage people to bring their friends, bring their family. If you have friends who have never, you know, listened to, you know, this kind of music, we want them to come. We want to, you know, we want to invite them into the family, you know, be able to hear world-class music by world-class artists in a hall like Overture Hall, which was literally built to create, you know, the best sound and the best experience possible. So we really encourage people to come out in groups, you know, talk to your organizations, talk to your, you know, family, your friends, and bring them all out on October 23rd. We really want to see you.
0: And this is a family event. I know I've been to see them perform before and noticed there are a lot of younger people there, you know, children. And I'm sure if you come and the kids are curious about some of the instruments being used, charanga agosa will be happy to let them have a look at the instruments. I mean, the percussion instruments are just very interesting.
1: Absolutely. Well, and conga, right? Like, I think, you know, everybody's always just so curious about that, but also the violin, you know, that they'll have out there. So bring, you know, bring your kids so that they can learn a little bit about that, or, you know, just continue enjoying it if that is already, you know, part of their life. But yes, absolutely a family-friendly event. We want people to come and have fun and just be in community. That's really what this is about.
0: And tickets are still available if people are interested in buying tickets. How would you direct them to get tickets?
1: Yes, tickets are absolutely available. So you can purchase tickets in one of two ways. You can visit us at Overture Center for the Arts. It's located at 201 State Street. You can come in person Tuesday through the weekend. You know, our hours are posted on the website, overture.org. And so you could purchase tickets in person at our ticket window. Our staff will be more than happy to help you there. And then you can also purchase online at overture.org. And if you just type in Wanda Marcos, or you go to the calendar button that is on that front page, then you'll be able to purchase tickets online as well. So both ways, you will be able to come, get fantastic seats, and join in all the fun.
0: And hopefully be a wonderful day like today. It's just beautiful outside.
1: Oh, this is just a beautiful fall day. Might be a little chillier in a couple weeks, but we're going to be in there dancing and having fun and having cafecito afterwards, so we're going to be warmed up.
0: Okay. Anything else you'd like to tell the people?
1: No, we're just so excited to welcome you in.
0: Okay. Well, thank you. Thank you for calling in, and appreciate the work you do to bring these great artists to Madison.
1: Thank you. And thank you so much for spending your time with Juan's music today.
0: It's so enjoyable. It's a treat for me.
1: It absolutely is. Yes.
0: Well, thank you once again.
1: And
0: let's get back to music.

0: now through October 17th, Madison Theater Guild proudly presents Sarah Ruhl's Eurydice, a beautifully fantastical and moving reimagining of the ancient Greek myth of Orpheus and Eurydice. After dying too young on her wedding day, Eurydice journeys to the underworld. Rather than presenting this myth as simply Orpheus attempting to rescue Eurydice from Hades, Sarah Ruhl tells this tale through the eyes of her heroine, giving Eurydice her own voice and desires, placing a powerful emphasis on her relationship with her father and on the difficult choices that come with love and loss. Madison Theatre Guild's production of Sarah Ruhl's Eurydice performs at the Bartell Theatre now through October 17th. Tickets at bartelltheatre.org. 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
1: Thank you very much. 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
3: Bueno, señoras y señores, llegó el momento del despelote, como decimos nosotros allá en La Habana. 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
1: Americans of the Perfume Instagram here, and inviting you to our gig at the Overture Center on October 23rd at 7:30 p.m. Don't lose the chance to be in touch with Cuba, which is the forbidden fruit. We are going to perform the music of our country, and you're going to be happier than after the concert than before the gig. So I hope to see you, and all the best for you.

And in the background, the music of Omara Potohondo. There was a PBS special on her just the other week. Very, very nice to see her and see her backstage and singing a little bit. And this comes from a CD entitled Tabu. Omara Potohondo, I believe I saw her in Milwaukee as part of the Afro-Cuban All-Stars. She has since retired from that band. And I'll be playing out with some other artists who have passed through that band, among them Ibrahim Ferrer, Elias Ochoa. There was always this Buena Vista Club, Afro-Cuban All-Stars, intermixing of band members. But these were some of the better known and greats that, let's see, she's still alive. Ibrahim Ferrer unfortunately passed away. Eliadas Ochoa, I believe, is still alive. So anyway, I hope you've enjoyed today's Cuban special, Cuban music, the Afro-Cuban All-Stars. And again, they will be coming to Madison Friday, October 23rd, at coming to Overture. And that'll be a 7:30 show. I believe tickets are still available. You can go online or go down to their ticket office and get tickets for that event. This is Augustine. I'll be leaving you shortly. Rockin' John is here, ready to take you into rock and roll.

and I have a few people to thank. Bonnie called in and made a pledge of support. Thank you very much, Bonnie. And let's see, also, when she likes Her Turn, Infinite Variety, and Blues Cruise. And let's see, also I want to say thanks to, let's see, where's the name? Anonymous, who made a pledge. Tamar. Tamar made a pledge. And Robin called in and made her pledge of support. Thank you very much. Elizabeth. Elizabeth called in and said thank you with her support for WORT. So, again, thank you very much for making those calls and pledging your support. Hope you enjoyed today's playlist. And again, Rockin' John is ready to take you into rock and roll.

0: And it's another great edition of La Junta with Augustine. And we would like to thank Marla, who just pledged to WORTFM. We have a matching grant because we are a little bit short on our fundraiser. So I'll be mentioning that during the program. But right now at 6 o'clock, another great edition of La Junta with Augustine. And this is WORTFM in Madison, Wisconsin, listener-sponsored community radio.
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1: I'm Rockin' John, and it's time for Rock and Roll.

And that's where we start tonight's edition of I Like It Like That. I'm Rockin' John. Over the next 2 hours, it's mostly rock and roll from the 50s and the 60s and the stuff that fits from the 1970s up to 2026. And I've got a featured artist on tonight's program. On October 13th, Paul Simon turns 85 years old, and he's still on the road and he's still performing. So I'm going to be playing a few Simon and Garfunkel tunes and a few surprises as well. One of the surprises opened up the program. We start off with Jerry Landis from 1963, the Lone Teen Ranger. Who was Jerry Landis? It was Paul Simon. And then Tommy James and the Shondells, Getting Together, a big hit August to September of 1967. And he wrapped it up with Simon and Garfunkel, Leaves That Are Green, kind of an appropriate song for this time of the year. And that's from the Sounds of Silence album that came out in 1966. And if you haven't heard, well, we missed our goal by about 25%, and some generous donors have provided a $12,000 500 challenge grant. 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It's for donations and not pledges. Online only, and Augustine got a few on La Junta. Well, this is an interesting track. This came out on the big record label in 1958.

And who was that? Well, that was a guy named True Taylor, and that was released on the big record label back in 1958. Who's True Taylor? It was Paul Simon, and you heard a track called True or False. And as my ongoing tribute to John Lennon and George Harrison, at least two Beatles or Beatles-related things on the program, this one by request.

0: In a big twin spin, we start off with the Beatles by request, 8 days a week. And that was a hit February to April of 1965. And then I brought this album in last week during the fun drive. Thought I'd bring it again tonight. The original Time and Charges album by the Buckinghams on Columbia Records. And I played the Buckinghams doing the Beatles track, I'll Be Back, from 1967. And here's another one. By request.
1: Bright light city, gonna set my soul, gonna set my soul on fire. Got a whole lot of money.

And that one by request, that's Elvis Presley, Viva Las Vegas. And that was a big hit for Elvis, May to July of 1964. And here's an interesting twin spin. We're going to start off with a group called the Mystics. And Paul Simon is singing background vocals with the Mystics on this song.

Yeah, a couple of songs with the same title. We started off with the Mystics, best known for the song Hushabye. We heard one of their other recordings, an old standard, All Through the Night. Paul Simon singing background vocals with the Mystics on that from 1960. And then the Paris Sisters, the flip side of their big hit, I Love How You Love Me. And that was a big hit, I Love How You Love Me, September to December of 1961. I always used to flip that 45 over. And we heard the Paris Sisters, the B-side, All Through the Night. And right now, we're riding with Chuck.

And that's Chuck Berry. It don't take but a few minutes. And he recorded that at the Chess Studios back in 1958. And it don't take but a few minutes if you want to go online and help keep the radio station on the airwaves. We were short in our last pledge drive. And we'd like to thank Anonymous. And their favorite shows are Mel and Floyd, La Junta, and I Like It Like That. So join Anonymous. Go to WORTFM.org and pledge to keep this here radio station on the airwaves. As I mentioned, we were short on our overall pledge drive, and we're trying to make up for it with a matching grant. So when you pledge, your pledge will be granted. I should say donations. They're not pledges. They're donations on the internet. Well, the Rousers are playing on October 23rd at the East Side. Well, I'll get it right. Anyway, these are the Rousers. I'm keeping track of the pledges here.

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Well, never mind. I've been Phil Spector'd, resurrected.

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Andy Warhol, won't you please come home? I've been mother, father, aunt and uncle, been Roy Hallett and Art Garfunkel. I just discovered somebody's tapped my phone. Folk rock. I've lost my harmonica, Albert.

And a couple of tracks from Parsley, Sage, Rosemary, and Thyme. As I mentioned a few weeks ago, I played the Dickens out of Simon and Garfunkel's LPs, and I played that one a whole lot. In fact, we heard a track from the album that I bought back in 1966, a simple dulcetory philippic, or how I was Robert McNamara'd into submission, kind of a Bob Dylan send-up, and you can tell by the lyrics when that record came out. And then another track from Parsley, Sage, Rosemary, and Thyme, the big, bright, green Pleasure Machine. And that was covered by Jerry and the Pacemakers. They did a version of that song about a year later. And here is a big hit record.

And those are the Swingin' Medallions, the cleaned-up version of Double Shot of My Baby's Love. There were two versions. Some radio stations didn't play the original, but I heard the original version on radio stations around here. They thought it was too risque, at least some radio stations. So we heard the cleaned-up version of Double Shot of My Baby's Love by the Swingin' Medallions from 1966. And here's tonight's Sunspot in memory of Sam Phillips, at least one Sun Records or Sun Records-related thing on the Mixed Bag shows.

Two in a row, we start off with Sonny Burgess and the Pacers. A Sun single back in 1957, My Bucket's Got a Hole in It, the old Hank Williams classic, and Rick Nelson, in all probability, heard Sonny Burgess's version of that song. He was a big Sun Records fan. In fact, Sonny Burgess actually told me in Clear Lake, Iowa a few years ago, he said, Little Ricky kind of borrowed that one from me, but I sure liked his version. Sonny Burgess and the Pacers, My Bucket's Got a Hole in It from 1957. And then Jack Scott, the flip side of a minor hit that he had in 1961. It was called Steps 1 and 2. I like that song, but I like the flip side better. And that's what we just heard. Jack Scott on Capitol Records in 1961, One of These Days. Well, I'm playing music by Paul Simon. Paul is going to be 85 years old on October 13th. Playing some Simon and Garfunkel and some Paul Simon solo stuff as well, some of his early stuff. And Simon and Garfunkel were big fans of the Everly Brothers.

0: In an interesting twin spin made more interesting by CD player number 3, we started off with Simon and Garfunkel from the Bridge Over Troubled Water album in 1970. That was a live recording from 1968. Simon and Garfunkel and Bye Bye Love. And then The Ventures doing an acoustic tune. They did do acoustic things once in a great while on their albums, and they did a version of Scarborough Fair Carousel on the Flights of Fantasy album in 1968. Well, we lost another great musician. Russell Scott passed away. He was playing bass with Big Sandy and the Flyright Boys. In fact, the last time they were in town, I had a really lengthy conversation with Russell Scott. We both kind of grew up on the same music, and I don't know how long I talked to him, but it was quite a long time. And you'll hear Russell Scott at the beginning of this song.
1: Hey, Rosie, where you going, girl?
2: Man, I'm going down to Pop Street.
1: Tell me, kitten, where's that direction?
2: Man, ain't you hurt? They got

And that's Rosie Flores from the Rockabilly Philly album that came out in 1995. The late Russell Scott with vocals at the beginning and the end of Gene Vincent's song Bop Street. As mentioned, I had a really lengthy conversation with Russell the last time he was in town with Big Sandy and his Fly Right Boys. Rest in peace, Russell Scott. And he also played upright bass on that entire album. And this is WORT 89.9 FM in Madison, Wisconsin, listener-sponsored community radio.